0: her shoes to thing.
1: 770, copy 1, detain at 1704. You have several other units around. Do you need any other units on scene?
0: Yeah, we'll take one more. We have one more pulling up now. We're good with him.
1: Seven zero, do you need me there for a female search?
0: We'll come on over.
1: Copy, and Spartan,

0: Perhaps car 50. Go ahead, car 50. I'm not locating the engine.
1: You'll be looking for our behavioral health unit brakes. What can BRE1 dispatch?
2: BRE1, go ahead.
1: BRE1, car 50 is on scene, having trouble locating you. Can you direct him?
2: Affirm, I'll come out and get him.
1: Copy.

0: 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Hey, firm. So we have right now. Two corrective lenses. So, she's in local. Just Mischief, Berg 1. 7-0.
1: Wall in Riverside, I'll meet you outside.
2: I'm parked right in front of you.

0: they advised that the male half says he was going to kill himself and started walking towards Mission.
1: Clean description, and then have we ran them yet?
0: We'll get those both.
1: Thank you.
2: Alarm system 4, Valley Engine 3, 1322 North Whitman Lane, channel fire up 15, full response alarm system.
1: Okay, I need 6-9, sir. 8-6-9. 9-17-0-7.

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1: Like soap is the RO on that vehicle that you ran. She's got a zero at her prison call.
0: Oh, copy. Thank you.

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0: First of all, I did find him. He's in local status 0. Related. That would be well.
1: Northbound 395 at 170, Sam King 00925.
2: Northbound 172.

0: He does have a set name that needs to be served to him. We can get a copy sent over.
1: You can have that printed out at records, and I'll take it to them.
0: Is this like

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1: 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Trent McDonald. Charles David Zebra, 4448.
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0: Be transporting a female to jail, mileage 57.2.
1: I have background. Can you go with your mouse one more time?
0: 57.2.
1: At 1712.

seeing patients in the lobby, 65 male, having a diabetic issue, is screaming for help, stating he is having the diabetic problem. The caller, who is a caregiver, is unsure if he would cooperate. You could stay to your discretion. You can have 120 code Nevada and Francis.

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1: 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I'll be Boone and Post.
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0: Them help him. I'm sure if you'd have any better luck, PD has been requested.
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1: Ordering questions from 1989. They're having an officer go pull it.
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0: 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Put us on scene. We'll be out investigating.
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0: Perfect, clear. Dispatch, challenge 3, we got us for that call with LNG 4, snap run. 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
3: The non-blocking, all lanes are open. 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Copy. We got one vehicle on the north side that's disabled with a blown out tire. The other one is on the other side with a crushed front end, but it looks like it's still drivable.
0: Copy.
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0: 5:15 East Cento, the park. Cop drove by, saw a white male with longer hair, dark clothing. 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He did this a few times. Cop's concerned because there's kids around. It's 1729.
1: Not there anymore. 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

0: That's copies. 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
1: Seven seven zero to Lincoln 557.
2: Which 1734 on a Mustang. I'll be Colville in a second.
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1: Sam Charles Robert, Adam Nora, Tom Ocean Nora, versus Patricia Common, middle is A, Adam 0404, 1958.
4: She's one I've got in the call for you. She said a zero DOL is clear, name and tree only. Go ahead, you're next.
1: NASA below, Boy Edward, Lincoln, Ocean William, versus Holly, little Y, 0730, 1979.

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with weapons seen on I-90 Sprague westbound exiting. The driver of a silver sedan pulled a gun on the caller. I-90. Zone 1740.

0: 对。
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0: It's going to be at Idaho 1, Adam King, Union Victor 0,

0: household 2213. It's status C0. It's on a white 91 GMC Sierra registered to a Justin Sowell also.
1: Go ahead.
0: Given a verbal warning earlier by Liberty Lake Police Department, they pulled him over for the no plates. He did exit the vehicle then as well, became argumentative.
2: Copy. Is he status 0?
0: Checking.

0: 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Unknown problem.
1: Safety alert. That he is. It looks like he was injured as officer safety, but it's just a T3 alert. I'm going to spur the T2.

cell phone and black Volkswagen GTI. 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

toward Maine and Vermont now southbound, and they all had walked through the convention center telling kids he was going to mess them up. He's a white male, thin-billed, blue jeans, also a black t-shirt and red hat. Last seen southbound, Bernard and Maine.

14-year-old female, has a knee dislocation located in the gym. 256 is no code, certain people. Structure copy.

0: Control, left in West Hiemopolis 280 on the median. White male, carrying bag, leaning against the barrier.
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0: Charlie Call, Engine 81, 5516, South Lloyd Street, Channel South Primary, unconscious person.
1: Unknown, sir. Seven to 8 minutes. The suspect vehicle is described as a gray Nissan four-door sedan, unknown license, black male driver. The victim took the sprague exit and the vehicle continued west. There had been pulled a black

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0: This is Chuck Vaughn. Chuck, go ahead. We made contact with the individual in question. They're just laying in the grass. Okay.
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Okay, truck 2, engine 2 on primary.

Damien on bridge for a female headed westbound now. White female, about 45, green t-shirt and shorts. She was looking over the edge of the bridge and now walking away westbound 1753.

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1: For a welfare check the area. I've gotten a bunch of calls. TJ Minock Bridge, maybe closer to Woodbox and Elliott now. First caller said that it was a female looking over the bridge and then wandering, appeared high. She had a green shirt and shorts, may have had a head wound and was walking towards the south off Elliott. New callers are saying it's a male wearing a red shirt and he was laying in the roadway. Not sure if same subject or involved at all. 2585 West, TJ.
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1: and
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3: 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Please go to that.
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0: 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I'll be clear, Charles, and then route to the collision.
1: 4-1-8-0-2. Dispatch, ready for.
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1: 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They're not on the ground, but they are down into one of the residences' parking space. We'll get you a pole and we'll be investigating.
2: Dispatch, copy the communication line. 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
2: Bushes near a wheelchair just left at the intersection.
3: Mr. Child Monsters, he goes out and screams when he's amped up. 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
2: This is communications lines, and the residents are contacting their company here, so we will be on scene for a little while.
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0: 13 copy, thank you.

0: 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Spokane Medic, 18, 6, 36, East Magnesium Road, Gray Mare Crossing Apartment, Channel, City Primary, Trauma.
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0: 13, this is Carlton PD on scene requesting medics for a subject outside of unit 229 in the parking lot requesting an eval following an MVA yesterday.
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I think that was the vehicle that I was just on with.

0: 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Ruby Fully Black, North Providence, for a moment to get the roadway clear.
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0: 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He was just sleeping. 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We're back.
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in the area,

southbound from Craig and Thor's and Flex and Brew. Driver swerving, passing unsafely, throwing alcohol containers out of the window. PK 15.

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1: President, we call back Xfinity. There's no emergency. Both vehicles are clear of the road range of the McDonald's parking lot. Fire is still blocking the runway. Are they clear now?
2: 401, exit 72.

0: 201, so I can't understand.
1: Okay,
0: Roger. Westbound, top of the hill, California. 6 David Queen, SAM 994.
1: 201, hey, Chancy.
2: I believe it's Adam, Zebra Adam, 6405. Toyota.

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2: Sorry. At her apartment in Unit 9, check the device.

0: Residentialburg, 1219 North Ash, number 4. Complainant outside with the resident of number 4, Fred. He says that a black male in his 40s, white type and blue jeans, just came into his apartment and is refusing to leave. Might be having some kind of hive issues. The resident there and the complainant will be waiting outside, 1219 North Ash.
1: Today in Lake about a collision. Is this the one that was transferred over to WSP for the online reporting?

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2: Local status 2404, he is the respondent on an order with Alejandrina Garcia. 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

0: 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We got one to see.
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0: 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Two vehicle MVA, one driver with injuries to their arm. 250, this is from 90 in Hamilton.
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3: 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You stat 9 respondent on a no contact order. Petitioners are Christy Massey, convicted felon. He will show surrendered out of state.
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1: 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Aircraft is there. West 90, 267 with Indiana, Paul Edward 2, 9763.

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4: Truck 2, go ahead.
5: We're on scene. We have two vehicles. We're going to be blocking both eastbound lanes. We'll be PD for traffic until we'll be on that scene.
4: Blocking both eastbound lanes. Need to keep the traffic on that scene.

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1: Good.
2: Well, it's clear that NBA, Newport Highway, and Paymount Scan, are they not showing closer than 49?

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1: 44 in route. On entry, list this 63-year-old female weighed 200 pounds in the travel trailer.
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0: 22-26, check one. Last of Webster, William, Edward, Boy, Sam, Tom, Edward, Robert, Chris, and Michelle, Mary, Ida, Charles, Henry, Edward, Lincoln, Lincoln, Edward, Middle, K for King, 7-4-1961.
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3: So reckless motorcycle, riding eastbound, white male rider wearing a white t-shirt, brown pants, and black patch. He's doing approximately probably 100 something.

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We have a Spanish translator online. 126 is from Mission in Fulton.

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0: 1, South Monroe Street and West 2nd Avenue, Channel City Primary, chest pain.
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1: 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David 00. Can I get the last four digits of my case number?
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0: Female suicidal ideation, threatening to drown herself in a bathtub, is currently home alone. She is also diabetic and refusing to take her meds as of earlier today. Unit 306, 250 to Mission Riverton.
1: And this is a 19-year-old female complaining of abdominal pain and nausea. We'll be in room 8. 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
1: Copy. Is Feeney responding?
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2: 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She has been
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0: 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We'll be pulling into the Conoco off of First.
1: I've had the Conoco.
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0: is best truck too. Six. 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At this point, we're going to clear the call.
1: Special meeting, PD, we can get 10.
0: So to there.
1: Okay.
0: VRU 1 truck 2.

0: with that on the traffic stop in that vehicle at Argonne and Trent.
1: Argonne and Trent.
2: Young 5536, 303 South Coast Highway.
1: 303 South Coast Highway. Go ahead.
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0: He is the respondent on several orders, one with the Luciana and Sabrina DiMartino, another with the Nikki Bussard. His dual is the Southern Webster, convicted felon. So, we have a history of order violations and harassment.

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1: 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David Rivera, the business owner, left eastbound on foot. Nobody wants to press any charges. 1922.

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1: 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Go ahead.
2: We'll be out the red soon and black soon. They're both very dusty at Riverside High School.
1: Well, has two units in our
3: 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Copy. Four men on the scene until they get here.

0: 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You are cleared in to Unit Delta 42, requesting medics for possible ITA. 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
0: Charles John William, 8782. Boy Edward Henry, 3842.
1: Anvil 701 on a Ford Mustang registered to a Dean Yohi out of Deer Park. The other on a dark blue Subaru Legacy registered to a Robert and Elizabeth Luttrell out of Elk.

0: the Warrenarrest at 107 South State Street with a female. Her name starts with M as in Nancy, probably about 2 weeks ago. Not as a trespass. I'm just trying to figure out what this female is.
1: Copy.

0: on the 10th, you contacted Anita Harris on a trespass call. 219 of 97, she's status 0. Deal is valid. She's got some trespass history, unrelated.
1: Copy that. I'll refer her to the powder. Thank you.
0: Copy.

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0: 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Charles David 2, 769-06 Frank, male.
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0: Go ahead. 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Issue out of Bremerton for false statement, non-extraditable. Set 2 out of Olympia. One in the felony, and he's a Stat 9 respondent out of New Jersey with a Tommy Hill. He's a convicted felon, RSO, dual ID only.
1: Perfect, thank you.

0: जी सर।
1: Delling Unit 3 on scene, Drummond Command, smoking garbage can, investigating in the offensive strategy, no exposures. Negative, you still have 892 en route, they're about 2 blocks away.
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0: Tell 6, 394.
2: A border violation call from 2021. That was between Renata Steiner and Tygius Golden. I don't know if they still live there, but I'll have

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1: Mayor 514 and Maker 520, the two I listed, Renata and Sagius, are likely not related any longer. Both of their DOL addresses have changed. Parcel owner is Robert and Kelly Spearstra. They're both 7-0, active CPO.
2: Maker 603. Can you run the RO of that pickup?

0: Hey, 699-44.
1: Harbor for driving like kind of third and other out of Wycombe for the same violation. Locally status 0, center of Oak 3rd. Denied firearm applicant and also a T3 of 1064 thinks foreigners are holding his friend against her will. Of history. Anyway, that's very lovely.
0: Copy, code 4.
1: Copy.

0: 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I think she's the one that happened. With one to Holy Family.
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0: There is anyone en route. Stand back for law. This is a 37-year-old male, suicidal ideation. Golden from family, not on scene. Patient does have access to firearm. So 257 with you, I-90 in Altamont. Stand back for law.
1: Hey, there's one copy. Stand back for law.
2: Air 18220, Lisa Sprague, Avenue. Copy. 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She's not a zero, injury of assault 3, foreign resisting, she's up to 1064. 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

advising that they are with a one-year-old child, unknown who the child belongs to, wearing just a diaper and has a necklace on, near Campbell and Howard.

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1: What should I work over?

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1: 1951. 1215, that's 51.
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1: We're out with the RO of the van, if you could run them.
2: Okay.
3: Oh, it's possibly from a fall. Not alert, 132 is from Stevens and Boone.
0: Sparkle.
4: Okay, for fire, registered on our operating side of 0, D well is valid, and local has history of D.
1: Boy,
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3: County. The 40 female near Sink D, 132 is from Stevens and Boone.
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1: Are we going to be closer to the call on Oakland than Valley before?
3: Spoken Engine 4, you're out on the Delta upgrade. 30 female possibly fell, has a bloody nose, not alert. 121 is from Grand and 18th.
2: Valley Engine 4, the 69-year-old female has a non-recent fall with a rib injury. 117 from Mission and Poland.

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1: Or training, but I can page one out if you need.
0: Yeah, it sounds like it was occupied on the last and he's coming back.

0: Detroit.
1: Yes.
0: Yeah, they can set up one at Wolverly and Sullivan, and then one just, I guess, west on Trent near McDonald.
2: Call the Sims and see if I can take one of them.
1: We're calling Cody back. He is advising that the car is still there and that the mail that was inside of it went back towards the river.
0: Cody, Pete and I, let's meet up a little bit before

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0: exercise injured 50. 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
1: B&B. Hang a record count on that, thank you.

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2: Point of contact would be Valley 93. They requested an Alpha 6 to the stadium. 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
3: Yeah, I saw that in the notes. I just don't have a location in the fairgrounds where they're at.
2: Valley 93, dispatch. Valley 93, do you have a location that Engine 8 could head to?
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0: Baker 79, he is going to come to you.
2: Yeah, we're with him.

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What's the deal in traffic?

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0: 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This possible Kyle presenter is saying I'm supposed to have the car at the moment.
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2: 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And local has history of eluding, residential burglary, PCS also. They're on the phone with the registered owner's power of attorney, it's his sister, Ashley. Would you like her to respond to pick up the vehicle?
1: We'll give her a call in 5 minutes. Hey, Napa.
0: Be out of Idaho, last, Charles Ocean Ocean King, first, Charles Adam, Nora David Adam Charles Edward, D. David, 1983, 1101, pull in when ready.
1: And Napa.
0: Adam David 0, 25208 King.
1: That's

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1: 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Kevin?

0: 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Hey, before he or you take off with that guy, give me a call.
1: Come here.

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0: 3-8, 3-8, 3-8 run. First is going to be Mary Charles, George, Robert, Adam, William, first of Justin, Common, Middle Hill, Lincoln, 5-1-2000.
1: Okay. 68 with a non-legible British Columbia plate, the semi-truck and trailer with bright transport on the back.

0: status 2 for PCS. He has a status 1 out of Idaho. That one is non-extraditable. DOL not licensed. Would you like me to confirm?
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0: Senator Books, third, and Mopole has a history of assault, theft, traffic. 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
0: Yeah, this is not a medical call. Calling the sick name, Martin Hamill.
1: Dispatch copies, not an echo. Valley 6, want the reporter handle all other units can handle.
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2: 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Does he have a tattoo on the side of his head above his left ear?
3: 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You can show me in 1009 in Route 2 PSB.
4: That's all right. 5:42.
1: Per the general officer, they only have those three tattoos for him also. 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
1: Zoom 908, we're clear of the hospital at the jail.
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1: Dispatch copies. 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Valiant 1, back in.

Valiant 4, should be a welfare check on a 20s male laying on the side of the road at Harvard, just north of the address location. No attempt to contact was made by the caller, and the patient was last seen 15 minutes ago. Checking the bicycle.

0: 2213, check one.
1: Yes.
0: Going to be out of Arizona, first or last of Watkins, first of Kimberly. Middle initial T as in Tom, Edward 07-28-1976.
1: And a zero, do you want out of Arizona, victim entry is in the list?
0: Copy.
2: Austin Newkirk, Nora Edward William King, Ida Robert King, person Matthew, common middle B for Donovan, 613-72.
3: West of 287.
4: Eastbound or westbound?
3: West 90.
4: 780-547.
0: Earlier down at Campbell.
1: Okay, near you.

0: Indian Trail. Manager called in, so there were four males, 15 to 18 years old, red shirt, the other black clothing. There were smoking drugs in the bathroom. They were told to leave. After they left, the customer said they saw one of them with a firearm. It was not taken out or used at all. They were last seen towards Pacific Park on Lowell. 2048.
1: Good.
2: Will you start another bus to DAA for me? No code at this time. I'll try to give you an update when I can.
1: Are you in a no code?
2: Affirmative.

0: Agreed.
1: What are you doing?

0: go ahead. Going to be in Idaho. Mary, Ida, Lincoln, Henry, Ocean, Union, Sam. Date of birth is going to be 04/10/1984.
1: West 90, be taking the Colfax 195 exit. The boy, Robert William, 3722.
2: And I've had front 50.
3: Says, we can't make him leave, and he doesn't need any assistance. I don't know if SO wants to go by and pay him a visit, but we'll probably get more calls on him tonight.
0: What do you think? Prior to refusing to leave, no medical needs, no need to inform service. Burglary. Driving with license suspended, possession of stolen vehicle.
4: Copy. I'll have another name in a moment.
0: Council 2270, go ahead with your plate.
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1: Copy,
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You can also show us clear of the first patient, and we'll be en route to the second one.

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2: Alpha 2223 with another name. It'll be in Washington. Last of Tom, Edward Union, Sam, Charlie, Henry, Edward, Robert. 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Julie, common spelling, hyphenated, Bree. Boy, Robert, Ida, Edward. Middle initial, Hazen, Edward, 12/14/1988. Okay.
3: Adam, Tom, Paul, 2238, D&D.

0: earlier on south. What I think we're dealing with is Phoenix, Austin, so.
1: Has history of assault and traffic. Copy, code 4. 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

0: 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Is there a closer ambulance?
1: 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Would you like it upgraded?
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0: King Charles, Ida, King 6 Union through Idaho. From the Plains and Alpha.
1: Okay.
2: Six oh six, I'll be with him.
1: Copy.
0: And please.

0: favor.
1: Can we ask Comp if Comp's got any weapons and how he was committed suicide or what he was saying about that?
0: Copy. No weapons on him. I'll ask about his suicidal statements.
1: Copy. Thank you. How old is the son?
2: Okay, Unit 5, complainants reported her 11-year-old in crisis during Zing yelling. Assault the complainant, 6813, second Unit 5. Has dyed black hair, teal t-shirt, gray pants, possibly wearing white shoes, either Crocs or sandals.
1: Copy, thank you. Sorry, I just want to get back in. I have two pager refusals.
3: Two pager refusals, over here, send you answers.
1: Nine, 01.
0: And I'll check all left instincts.

0: far as the suicidal statements that he was making, apparently after he broke something, the complainant asked him what he broke, and he said, all right, well, this is going to be the end. You're going to have to clean up a lot of blood.
1: Check there for kiddo. I'll go talk with mom.

0: understand that then out of all 50 states, I'm getting no record found for the VIN decoder. It's a good VIN and should return on a 2016 Volvo S60. Must have not been registered in a bit.
1: Copy, thank you. Jill, one male, one female, starting, it's going to be 77.
0: 77 at 2117.
1: Over, just down from the house.
0: That there, driver's valid 3A, I had a knot, local.
1: Thank you.

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0: 11.4, 2118. 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He's status 0 with CPS referral. 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

there for a fight, 1325 West Decatur. But the neighbors are yelling at their parents and possibly assaulting them. The neighbor's going to be Owen, black male, late 30s to 40s, wearing a black t-shirt, teal shorts. It's outside in the front yard, 1325 West Decatur.

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1: 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Probably I wasn't that way on this. 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
0: With a PC for Seth 3rd, if you end up finding him.
1: Copy, I'm out of 11. Zero 08, still can, out of service. 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
0: I don't have a full ID. I'm going to try working in CAD and seeing if I can get them.

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0: subject name. Last Moore, Mary Ocean, Ocean, Robert Edward, first to Kyle Common, middle E Edward, date of birth 8/23/1991.
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0: I copy, work code 4.
1: Copy. Can I include in for an ETA on ITA for a male with suicidal ideation?

Sam Edward Nora, Marissa James, Adam, Mary, Edward Lincoln,

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Suicide call 20941 East Thompson Avenue. The complainant is advising that their husband is suicidal and currently has a gun in his hand. 20941 East Thompson Avenue.

Last name is All. Common first name is Ashley with an EY. Initial D for Dawn. 817 of 83. Here, and then if there's any CNT.

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0: Minivan, possibly intoxicated, approached my girlfriend at Sky Park and tried to certify his last seen headed eastbound.

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2: Thompson Avenue, they were requesting a fire reach. Are we supposed to be assigned to this call?
3: They're not cooperative.
1: Washington Street Bridge for a suicidal subject. Their complaint is not on scene, saying that their friend is having suicidal ideations and was making some threats today. Stated that she wanted to jump off a bridge. It's going to be an Alexis Rixby, 22 years old, or correction, 23 years old. White female with shoulder-length hair, wears glasses, unknown clothing today, but her phone is showing at the bridge or underneath it. Washington Street Bridge.
3: 7-4, down, how will handle?
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0: Copy. Copy 81, we're on scene here. Do we have any better ping by the phone by chance? Oh, they're plugged 2139. Nobody standing on Washington Bridge trying to look underneath now or anything.

0: Jessica, too, just so we're known, the kid is inside with the wife. 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Vacation.
1: Go ahead.
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0: We finally got Felicia on the phone. I guess she was still picking up her car from the tow yard and said she'll be there in less than 10 minutes in a red Toyota sedan.
1: Copy. We'll be waiting.
0: Copy. He's asking to let open the garage door. 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
2: Can you let me out when my call is for?
0: He has agreed to put the gun down.
1: Okay, if we could make sure that he has nothing in his hands, hands up, that's from south to south. 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
2: Major 4, we're going to be out with her. She's going to be on the north side of the bridge next to the parking lot. 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
4: Yeah, stopping. Tom, take a look, coach, west of Evergreen. David, 72750. Harry.
1: 42143.
2: You start to run, right?
0: Good route.

0: 570, I'll circle with our drone as well.
1: No, 281, you just want to have AMR roll this way. Hey. Okay, does he still have the guns?
2: Never.
0: The RO of our stolen Douglas King, can you confirm if he's T7?
2: Coming up for.
1: Where downrange will be east, and if we can get one car to block on the east side, traffic from coming in, it'll be on the north

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0: All right, in that facility.

0: 888-998-9909. Where are you at?
1: I'm still trying to get this thing taken off. I'm getting some type of interference over here.
0: Okay, don't worry about it. I'm going to need you to go back to the PD, grab that RAM, and come back as soon as you can.

0: has left the scene. 22-year-old female still on scene with an injury to her elbow in the Enterprise parking lot. 120 is for Mission Argonne code.
1: Houses that are directly next to the target location. Can you try to find phone numbers for them, please?
2: Copy. We'll be in route to let them know that we'll grab a ramp and head over there.
3: Lincoln 88, and you have a valley unit en route with a ramp.
2: Here and help with evacuating people.
1: I think I'm still on channel 2. I'd run a beam up, should be allowed to the call there. We can see if that exists still.
2: Nope,
1: run out. Lincoln 89 spoken.
2: I know you're busy. Can someone over there contact the three houses to the east of our target? Start making phone calls to tell them shelter in place or evac out the back.
3: Got any three houses to the east?
1: First of Jamil, John, out of Mary, Edward, Edward, Lincoln. I think it was 6-6 of 84.
3: Copy.
1: Call 772. Okay, so just confirming, we need a car at Thompson and Kramer Parkway to keep traffic out.
2: Have one car roll up across the street, so we can get top blocks on that side while staying out of downrange.
1: No, they're just getting on 90 from Vines. I'll take that.
2: Dispatch, what are the updates from inside?
3: He's trying to call his brother again. PCS, we have local Y, PCS, Davis Bird, and a phone number and an address of Phoenix.
1: Copy, as you see, dispersed.
3: Copy, adding it.
2: Going right now. What's the temperature like?
4: I'll pay for it.
5: Juan Penguin, eastbound on I-90 from Brown.
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3: Bring the gun away.
2: I'm calling out, corrections negotiator now.

Arrived at Decorum.

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1: Phone right now. He advised his brother was a cop for a long time.
2: We really try working on getting her out of that house.

0: erratic, say Route 27 in Mansfield, white TSL, Idaho plates, ran a red light near collisions.
1: Do you come out of position?

0: and after eating something. She's saying he's in the garage, so just be aware of that if it is open.
1: AMR responding with open medic 1, leaving campus.

0: 374, traffic 37.
1: Good.
0: Hey, Mars is here. Can you walk her up here?
1: Will do.
2: David, 376 and 377. Stuffer Stone Park 2304, you spoke up for an assault. A couple of different callers saying that there was a male attacking a female and was on top of her. The other says that the female is still screaming for him to get off. The other says that the male is possibly over by the bathrooms now and no longer attacking her.
1: Copy. I'm here at the locker, so I'll stand by until you guys either break contact or come to a solution.
3: Thank you.
1: It's answering the door, so I'm going to be code 4.
2: Copy, 613. I can show you clear. Both were last seen near the bathrooms.
3: If we could get the alarm company to turn off the very loud alarm, that'd be appreciated. No receive. It turned off about half a second later.

0: What was the suspect wearing?
1: We didn't have any description of him. Neither of our callers could see Loomis. Avery, Eric, complainant's going to wait with her. State the female's name's Karen. She's 70, Asian, 5 foot, thin build, black hair, purple shirt, and black leggings.
2: Here, Pete.
0: Stays within sight of us. We have the patient, but she's in the middle of the street, so we'll get her off the street.
1: Grab that.

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0: Are to any of the houses to the east of this call location.

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1: Yes?
0: We've contacted the three houses immediately to the west and advised them to either shelter in place or evacuate.
1: Okay.
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0: Red Spell and a Big Blood Code, just west of Turin. Boy, Victor Charles, 8491.
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0: I mean, PC is not foreign, not TV. 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
1: 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If she calls again, this will be a police matter.
2: Is he in charge medic?

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0: 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We're on our way there. 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

0: circle back to the park. Sounds like maybe this corner house might have been involved, or he might have gone in there.
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2: Seven eight zero, 2214.
1: That's 990, stand back. I hear you.
3: Depends on the south side, not depends on the east side. Four or five houses across, directly across from our target house.
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0: testified, upgraded to a Charlie, mail and mental health crisis altered. 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

0: the fence that they're describing, is that the one that goes into the garage?
1: South. East.
2: The south fence at the southeast corner of the park.
0: Okay, I was just trying to think if it might be best to try to go in through the city lot if we can get to it, so we don't have to damage that fence to get through it if we knew we jumped it.
2: Yeah, if we can get in from the city lot, that'd be easier to jump the fence.
3: We have keys for that if you need them.

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Ready?

7. The Delta call is calling from the patient, 82-year-old female, difficulty breathing and speaking with a history of COPD. Unit 15, you'll have AMR 118 with you. Unanswered.

0: driving west north of the house. I believe she's headed over towards the other units on the west side of the house.
1: And any record westbound, Silver Border Stanley, travel 20-21.
2: Transported to
0: Deaconess. Transportation
2: is equal,
0: JPD. Told her to stay back and call a wife if she needed to lend emotional support, but not to come onto the scene.
3: Copy that. The sister that we're hoping shows up is in a white minivan. She's a big white Nissan van.
0: Copy. Do you want us to send her? Do you want to send her to you if she arrives online?
3: If you can call me, we have a crisis negotiator down here, and maybe we can get her on the phone with him.

Ocean Patrol's erratic West 90 in Evergreen. A Silver Mercury passenger, Charles Victor David, 2712, Lange Mobile, erratic speeds. Acted like they were going to exit and then went back onto the freeway.

0: 851. 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
1: We got three more houses on the south side. Do you want us to evacuate the houses behind the target address to the north?
0: If we could contact with the three houses directly behind, just let them know, that'd be good.
1: Copy. We'll work on the rest of the evacs on this street.

0: 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I called him also, so we're not calling the same one.
1: It's going to be 20981 and then the house directly east of it.
0: Okay.
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1: Our fence secures the city garage.
2: No
1: answer, 20971. Awesome, guys. 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

0: place.
1: Yeah, this is a pretty big lot. We'll probably want at least three other people to go through with us.
2: Five 70 for 501, that's the target house, back out now. 570 for 501, let's get the target house.
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0: 281 to Schulzer Beach. 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
1: According to her, he didn't take anything. 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
0: All right.

0: Patient of Sacred Heart, please tune in for one in service.
1: And we might have his sweatshirt top over here on the east side of the barbed wire fence from where he was seen inside the trucks on the opposite side. Okay. For everyone else on scene, grandparents' house where the kid is at 22605 East Wabash and Orchard, so if he leaves here, we just gotta make sure he doesn't make it.

0: 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Or is that you, Guzzo? You tell me you're right.
1: Country 33.

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1: The Parks entrance at Stone and whatever that crossroad is.
0: Okay.

0: Party is sheltering in place. Getty?
1: 601-1737 is sheltering in place.
0: Getty? She was involved in a traffic stop with a Raheem Chajwa, 78 of 08, a black male, 18 years old. 61150 had an afro in his left photo.
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0: I copy. I'm with the sister right now over at Selkirk, and we're attempting to call him right now.
1: Okay, this sister was just on the phone with him 2 minutes ago, just so you're aware. I don't know what the temperament is with her.
0: I copy.
2: She tried to attack her husband, Alexander Mateen, born in 97. Identifies he has a firearm on his waistband, not out or in use.

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0: out of Alberta, Canada, last of King Union Zebra, Mary Ida Charles Zebra, first is Mark, common, middle S for Stephen, date of birth is 4/23/78.
1: Zero, not mobile, work on a driver's return. We'll get back to you.
0: No, vehicle dealer.
1: Yeah.
2: Three. Who's with the suspect?
1: Gus.
3: I'm on scene. I'll be taking over scene, Commander.
1: Okay. Patrol, citizen reporting four-wheelers driving on the construction area of the north-south corridor from Marietta. Past 15, press 4 to 5 four-wheelers.
4: Hello, I'm taking more and out of position.
0: Copy.

0: If you can join David 374-1606 North Vesquerade DD. The complainant's sister's ex-husband was arguing with her sister over some phone activities. According to the complaint, he may have left, but our complaint was not on scene. We did also get a call from the involved male, Ernest. Sounds like he's still in the area. He also has an unserved stat 9 that we need to call Moses Lake for.
1: Copy, and we tried to serve Ernest earlier today, but Moses Blake was unable to sign the order.
0: Copy. We'll hold off on calling him then.

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1: 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Boy Robert David, 8137, we're on the inside.
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0: when you got Simon Jeremiah on the call?
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0: Can we I got another name for you to run. 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
1: Hi.

Syngy 1. How are the Vikings? The door is locked and there's no open windows. They're having difficulty ambulating and are unable to make it to the door.

0: is an oxy at that location. However, if it doesn't work, is the caller authorized forceful entry?
1: Not permitted. They did give permission to force entry. False.
0: Call you 6299. 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Main floor in the basement. I still can't stop him. West Trent Lillian, Bully Robert Boy, 1646.
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1: 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The complaint, several people inside the vehicle.

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0: 37. Who's confirmed that, please?
1: I have Charles, this is Robert 4448 on a red center to this.

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1: Gotcha.
0: Sorry,
1: what was the
0: wrong name?
1: Cal
0: Weatherford, Regal.

0: 62.
1: Paul is considering coming out as long as he's not going to get arrested.
2: We have prior suicidal and vehicle theft at this location. We'll do a complainant and the grandmother Rita are in status there with name entries. He states the boyfriend is Sean Lindmere, white male, 5'10", medium to heavy build, wearing a lime green shirt, jeans. I'm Adam Love for his information. They advise we'll stay separated and they have access to revolvers inside the location, not involved.

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1: They can go.
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1: 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Charles Robert Nora 8885.
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0: All the family members are going to take off, and the wife is going to go stay at family member's house for the night.

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Vehicle took off. There was a second vehicle chasing the suspect vehicle, and someone was screaming to call the police that he stole his car.

0: 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Spurs is no longer kind of a Spurs lad. We can call him in.
1: Debriefing at Filter. Copy. En route to release. Over there.

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0: For everyone debriefing, let's go to the back parking lot on the west side. Is the family still here?

0: 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East 90 Sullivan on ramp. 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
1: 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Okay, for Robert, it is confirmed.
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0: about a little. Ryan, can you change it to a set third word good for? Anyway.
1: Class 1531. Gonna be at IO King 680921. Gonna be Mount Spokane Drive in Yale.
0: Mount Spokane Park Drive in Yale. Six. The caller on that suspicious circumstance over at Portland says that there's a gray Mazda CX-5 parked there and that it was involved in multiple accidents. I don't know if that's related to your call at all.

ஆகிறது.

Nisha, 4645, both of them after that.

0: give it 10 seconds. Adam 9360856, also we're at 13.
1: Yeah, 5. Expired 7/12/26 to Donna Cole and Thomas Weekly from 2013 East Portland.
0: Charlie William Young, 0989.
1: Train expired in 2027, Gray Moss, Associates 5 to Donna and Thomas Weekly at the Portland address.
0: Perfect, thank you.

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1: 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Charles Tom John 5424.
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0: Adam 413 to Victor 346. You want units driving around checking the area?
1: White t-shirt, black pants, possibly three male, one black male, two white males, roughly 17 to 20 years old, still working on information.
0: Copy PC for hit and run or anything else?

0: something. You want to get a perimeter canine or?
1: Car's still warm. We're still working on information coming in. Probably left about 5 to 10 minutes after this call came in, which we'll have to get that time stamp on this back.
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0: paramedics called 5410 North Elgin. I said a 5-month-old infant vomiting and possibly losing consciousness. 2343.
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0: think tonight of Nora David, Nora Edward Robert versus Sean. It's going to be Sam Henry, Adam William, Nora, Middle Sam, 12-20-19-6-9.
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0: 2136 West Riverside, apartment 314 for a welfare check. The complaint's in apartment number 311, saying that for the last 3 hours there's been a 7-year-old female and 8-year-old male running around in the hallways. There's history of them getting kicked out of the apartment when the older child that lives there, who should be about 17, and the adults start doing drugs.
2: About 50 years old, 200, brown hair, wearing a black hoodie with a red emblem on it, has a black baseball cap that's on backwards, light color jeans.
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506 suspicious person. 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Complainant lives nearby. Chase the location's under construction and seeing a subject at the location moving things around. His father-in-law is the one that owns the property. He doesn't believe anybody should be there. 1120 North West.

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2: Karen, just one custody for DUI, no minors.
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2: 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Local has history of obstructing.
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0: After some clarification, we're unsure of the homeowner for this location. Your caller is from 1204. John owns the 1204. States it's the house directly to the right. We determined that was Belk, so it should be the 1120. He's unsure who owns it. I'll work on further.
1: Hi, Kobe.

0: 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I'll be conducting a traffic stop on one of them, Desmond and Evergreen.
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1: 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Spokane 1161
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0: I believe it's out of Whitman County. 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Okay, 994 status.
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2: Getting no record count for that plate out of Idaho. Ian wanted to report that his neighbor in apartment number one had flipped his hat off a couple of hours earlier. Not super cooperative on the phone. He provided a couple of fake names first before giving his real name, and then on the next few 911 calls, he would deny that his name is Ian.
0: Copy, can you run him?
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2: 3-6-1, you can discard.
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0: Hey. 11-6-1, just wait.
2: Instead of zero, his DWOL is valid, and local he has history of traffic.
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0: Eight, six, nine, Spokane, Traverse.
1: 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Can you check history there?
0: Henry Ocean Lincoln, Lincoln Young, S. Sam, 2006-0718.
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0: Charles John Frank, 9192 on a Cadillac. Boy, X-ray Zebra 4242 on a Chevy Tahoe.
1: 10-0, also registered to Deborah.
0: Copy, I'm not hearing anything.

0: 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I love that PST.
1: 1099, 0 to 8. 869, Darby, 2028 expiration. Suspended revoked bird, not licensed, not eligible, Washington.
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1: 869, 0 to 8.

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0: first one's done is you're on a white Ford F-150, vehicle sold to a Destiny Birdtail. Go ahead with your second, please.
1: It's going to be Sam Mary X-ray 888.
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1: Have a 64 pin. 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
1: Asta Evans, Edward Victor Adam, Nora Sam, First Jeremiah, John Edward Roberts, Edward Mary Ida Adam. Date of birth is going to be, I think, 0721 of 1978.
0: Okay.
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0: Garrowdy Well is not licensed. He is a convicted felon for theft and assault. And Mobile has a history of resisting arrest, assault, unauthorized camping, weapons violations.
1: Okay, code 4.
0: Okay.

0: on your status.
1: Code 4.
0: Sorry?
1: Code 4. 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He's just in there screaming his music.
0: Yep. On our Spanish Road, B204. I'm hearing four subjects arguing with each other on the patio.

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0: 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Charles Victor Robert, 2898.
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2: The last 30 minutes, we have one prior call in 2025, which was a DB. Male half was trespassed from the location. Female half is Samira Witherspoon. She's got her own name and trace.

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0: 1161 status.
1: Standing by for license driver also.
0: 1161.
1: Found some cocaine in the car, will be in route 4 for processing.
2: Begin vomiting. Patient's gonna be in the parking lot. AMR 130 is permission in our room. One-year-old white male, hazel and brown, 5'11", 145, single police status, 0, DLOs, ID only.
1: I was just going off of a name on a mailbox, I'll dig into it more once I get back to my computer.
2: Copy, and I don't have any history at these apartments with him.
1: Copy.
2: I'm 256.
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0: 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Checking. 602, we're good for it. Hold on.
1: Okay.

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speak. How is this related to a Delta 73-year-old male and possible CV with balance issues in unit 803? You are 127 from Francis Nash.

0: one, big one, Sam.
1: Yeah, this is one.
0: Could you reassign us to that last traffic stop? We're having trouble pulling a case number.
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0: that facility.
1: Copy that facility. 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Call from the residence of unit Juliet 306. Fuel alarm activation inside the unit. They have evacuated.

0: Yeah.
1: Hey, Nessa.
0: Barrier was read to the driver, and he gave consent to search the driver door.
1: Hey, Nessa. Warren talks.
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1: 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If her, she's status 0 protected party on order with the Jason Mitchell. Has a safety pin that she is T3 anti-law enforcement confrontational.

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0: freezing. 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
0: Mike, I'm seeing you in the morning. 121.

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0: You know, part three me off this and put me on Res 1.

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0: 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They have evacuated.
1: Zebra Nora Union.
2: Copy, go ahead and check it.
1: William Lincoln, 9561.
2: We're unregistered to this address.
1: Copy.

0: Department of Police supervised the next phone for possession of a stolen vehicle. T4T39. And we have local for theft of a firearm, assault, burglary, CPS. Very extensive evidence for that zero.
1: Copy to this one number for the RO.
2: Road, driver door's gonna be wide open.
0: Okay. The well is not attached, and we know Katie Fox is with the same address.

0: David Mary, 4291. Looks like an hour work, Sherry Nazar.
1: Hey, David Mary, 4291 returns on a white 2003 Acura 3.2 TL, registered to Chris Scribner. Baker, 505. Alexander Bainthoff District, the address is registered to Scribner, phone number in the call, and from prior, it looks like Mateo is her husband. The vehicle is registered to. I put her phone number in the call, and based off of the call history, to say it was her husband.
2: Copy, we're code 4.
1: Copy.

0: Gabi.
1: Can you go to Oshawa and then for this vehicle, please?
2: 2204.
1: Copy, that's going to be a match. Also, I have a female at the plane.
2: Demon of another unit?
1: Yes, please.
0: Travis, I need you to be now.

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is out of Ontario, and it's 10:29. Charles William Henry 0032, Valley Way in Sullivan.

0: able to contact Eugene and let him know we're at the staff entrance?
1: Coming.
0: Thank you.
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3: 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I'm 385 in Petrone right now.
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4: Okay, I terminated. She continued north on Old Trail. On Trail, correct.
0: Male, appear to be bald, black t-shirt.
2: Heavy.
0: 26, you can have the channel.
2: Heavy is looking on patrol. Channel 2 is back to normal traffic. Wait. Yeah, vehicle description.
0: Looks like it was a lighter blue, maybe teal GMC Yukon.

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0: paper that if you were able to find Tyshawn, I can give you his information.
1: That's...
0: It's going to be William, Ida, Nora, Boy, Ocean, Robert, Nora, Edward. First going to be Tom, Ida, Sam, Henry, Adam, William, Nora, Little M, Mary, 7-1, 1978.

offensive is to Sean Hayes, status 1 out of Idaho for a parole violation that's non-extraditable. Locally, status 0, T4 pin, T9 pin. I can add his first.

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1: Sure, there's Spokane stopping. Trenton Hamilton, Charles King Zebra, 7484.
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4: Go ahead.
2: The black male, 1994-04-267-263, black brown, from Spokane PD, assault course, South Lauderdale.
0: Scene, would you like us to bring anything in except for the stretcher?
5: No, just you.
0: Copy.
2: Grant County for the same subject as a respondent. Order has been served. Brady does apply. The protected is a last of Brajas versus Blanca, L. Liliana, white female, 1991-0405. Do you have the information?
4: Go ahead.
2: Same subject convicted felon, most recent felony conviction, assault third degree substantial pain, second most recent, no contact order, restraining order violation, and driver's return as a suspended revoked, third not licensed, not eligible to walk to jail.

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0: What are you programming to assess forensic?
1: Anna, Lincoln, Lincoln, Edward, Robert, Edward, Nora, Adam, Felicia, Frank, Edward, Lincoln, Ida, Charles, Ida, Adam, Middle, R. Robert, 2000-07-19. Her into the assault call that 601 is on.
0: Important. It's going to be Justin Betts. Medics were responding to him while they were there. He assaulted another female at the location. 56 calls North Driscoll.

0: 16.
1: He's been advised of 2 units assigned. I'll see your second AMR is going to be 258 from 4th and 4.
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1: Young 0365, 100 North Hayford, a lot across from Main Valley. I'm a TAN GMC terrain to Santos Gonzalez Espinal, 4703 North Lincoln.
2: Copy, can I give you another plate?
1: Go ahead.
2: Charles Paul John 5113.
1: Is Canalata out of Seattle?
2: Go ahead.
0: The first ever Spokane subject is of Lorena Felicia, is a protected party respondent to Sant Rashad F. Fonte, black male, 1986-1119-58202, black brown. Order has been served. Brady does not apply. 07 is applicable. And the second subject is the respondent in an order protected as Alaska Christensen, Chase Lee, white male, 1992-0304. Order has been served. Brady does apply, as well as an 07, also out of Spokane.
2: Go ahead.
0: Driver comes back with a 2029 expiration out of Washington.
2: H1.
0: H1, 207.

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2: A12, can clear to Charles.
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0: 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Adam George Boy, 4318.
1: 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Also a plate. 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
0: King, Boy, William, Victor, 2, Union.
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1: You can change it back to electrical. Also, can you have Justin come down and talk with us?
0: We can. Conveniently, we're on the phone with him. He called into 911.
1: 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Thank you.
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0: 9 to 20.
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0: Mercury, Snicket, Resburg, BWS, Melmoth, Buxa, stolen vehicle, stolen property, involved in a homicide, fights, many pages, extensive, etc.
1: Got it. Can you also run through this?
0: Go ahead.

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0: 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New plates on a black GMC Yukon. 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
1: Seven, six, okay. Can you remove my status? 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

0: Okay, that was check. Idaho, Fackler, Frank, Adam, Charles, King, Lincoln, Edward, Robert, Jonathan, John, Ocean, Nora, Adam, Tom, Henry, Adam, Nora, L. Lincoln, 1962-0507, male, Ellen, Queen, Lincoln, 3516-35, David.
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0: All tires are up.
1: Detective party in an order with a Dominic Johnson. DOC is not active currently. Convicted felon. He is in

0: probably as many jackets or spurs as you need. He shows assault 2, Berg 1st, commercial Berg, identity theft, robbery 1st degree, unlawful possession of firearm 1st. Traffic, fights, reckless driving, many pages, lots of traffic, multiple weapons violations, etc.
1: Traffic 59.
0: Go ahead.
1: Last of Bucci, Roy, Ocean Union, Charles, Henry, Edward, Edward, 1st, Jessica, Lee, 85074, out of Montana.
0: Copy.
1: Yeah, it's over.
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1: Bravo call. Spokane Squad 4, 32 West Pacific Avenue. How's it?

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0: Working Union 0, 2721.

assault. Complainant was driving by and advised. 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Subjects were both white males. One had a white shirt and blonde hair. The other one was black hair and jacket. 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I-90, law enforcement.

0: Charlie 7776, is he clear? Both copy, thank you.
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0: doesn't know where he is, possibly a missed email.
1: Copy. I'm Terry Sullivan with the phone.
0: Copy.
2: Sure, 4-7. Can you have the mail just stay at one particular unit? Tell us what unit that is.

0: 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Victim person entry is all.
1: Middle A for Adrian. Date of birth 6/8/1966.
2: Okay. Copy. Also, are you still on the phone with that contact? So I'm knocking at her door.
0: Confirm. She is getting dressed now.
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0: I'll be clear, Adam. Case number pulled for officer safety. Notes in the log.
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0: units at parental discipline call holding at 616 West Cascade Way. Complainant 13 years old advised that their mother hit them. Complainant went into their room, advised that the mom was standing outside of their bedroom door and was aware that law enforcement was being called. 616 West Cascade Way.
1: Being out here, sir.

0: 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Tripped at the panel at 248. 213 6th Street.
1: David, is there a job here now?

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Spokane truck 13108 East Princeton Avenue. 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
0: You see for anything or what?
1: No. They got an argument because he's been trying to leave the house and she doesn't want him to. 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
0: Okay. 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

0: Lincoln Victor Edward Young, person Miles, Mary Young, Lincoln Edward Zebra, middle K, date of birth 1/30/13. That's going to be the juvenile.
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0: 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Thank you. We're going for it.
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1: 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Route, call from law enforcement on the scene of the DOA, placing a washdown in the area outside of a vehicle.
0: Alright, this one copies.
1: C-T9, and law enforcement. He shows the status here on a convicted felon suspended search.

0: 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I'd like him to put them down and to leave them alone. We'll be cooperative. 131 is with you. Mission on.
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0: seen it, doesn't seen her. 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
3: Of Lincoln, Ocean, Frank, Tom, Ocean, Nora, First of Mary, Adam, Union, Robert, Ida, Charles, Edward, Tabor 0419 of 81.
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0: of Henry Lee and Frank Frank, first of Alexander, spelling middle T is Tom, date of birth 12/31/1990.
1: This is valid motorcycle endorsement. That is too locally for controlled substance, 2000 bail. Shall I confirm?

0: Chief King Edward Ida Tom Henry, middle L is Lincoln, date of birth 07/24 of 83.
1: Howdy.

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0: Hi there, Sam, first of Charles Lincoln, date of birth 02-09 of 73.

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1: Felony also.
0: Mindy's confirmed times three. She had three warrants.

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1: First, we're calling now on that one.
0: Copy.

driver's area, first in Monroe. There's a red Ford Escape speeding about 50 miles per hour. It was last seen southbound. 55.

Bravo call. Spokane engine 16. 5329 left rifle club court channel city primary fall.

check on the Chaz Clinic at 3919 North Maple for a welfare check. Checking with Amtrak right now, see if this address was provided or where they got it from. There was a female crying, saying she possibly had alcohol poisoning, and a male was heard in the background saying, really? And then the line disconnected. Let's not send a fire for them at this point because they weren't able to confirm any information.

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2: 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Both mails.
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0: 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That's what I'm taking the jail for, the U-camp call.
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0: 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It has been Jamal.
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0: Missouri. Caller described the vehicle's possible maroon color was getting on I-90 approximately 30 seconds ago. Westbound Hamilton, eastbound and westbound lanes.
1: 753.
0: 753, 419.

0: request is, of course, a possible shoot 320 North Mill Street, Waverly, 320 North Mill, 11 and 12. Has been shot. We have no further yet.
1: Copy. We'll be around COVID.
0: Saying that subject's outside, it's not getting more.
1: Major medic.
0: Abram. His camera, the subject shot in the leg. A 5-minute delay, still getting more.

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Channel South Primary. Gunshot or stabbing. Stand back.

0: Scott Pedry, just a single caller.
1: 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I'll check the area.

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1: 220, cut. 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

units heading to Mill. 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

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Coming. 753-428.

0: Rose has victim entries in locally. It's just Albert and the caller Dylan at this time at the property. You've locked the door in case the suspect returns. There's numerous vehicles on the property that belong there.
1: Margaret 4:30.

0: Can you create out a drone operator, please?
1: Hello, 545, I'll handle that.
2: Difficulty breathing and speaking, history of COPD, AMR-130 is with you, Pines and Raleigh. We have stand back for a law for a male that's shot in the leg. Reports you bleeding from the knee, conscious and breathing at this time. Suspect left on foot, unknown current location. Stand back for a law.

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1: Two-zero-one responding in addition. I copy short.
0: 201 out of in addition.
1: Thank you.

0: 7 and 8, 435.
1: Go ahead. Do you want me to go get the ambulance or come straight to scene?

0: I'll go ahead and go grab it in case we need any equipment off of it. Dispatch from 201. Could you check on helos?
1: Copy.

9944K. For Liberty and Medelia. It's going to be for Troy Champagne. He's called into 911 a couple times tonight and numerous times into 988 saying that he had taken a bunch of pills and that he wanted to commit suicide. Also mentioned suicide by cop. The first time that he talked to 988, he said he was armed with a knife and firearm. We did just talk to him again. He's very out of it, said he would cooperate with the fire department but not with law enforcement. He did say he still had a pocket knife on him, but he was agreeing to throw it away. Sounded very out of it. Fire's choosing to stage at this time. Liberty and Medelia. Pins anymore, but he's 105 and has made similar threats numerous times.

0: He's currently talking to the fire dispatcher.
1: Copy. We'll get in the area on stage, but he's going to have to come out to us and meet us in the middle of the road with nothing in his hands. We're not going up to his house, given all his threats he's getting tonight.

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1: Okay. We'll have life flight on standby, 22 minutes each day launched.
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1: White male, 20 to 30, last seen wearing a black or gray hoodie and blue jeans. Possibly had a 22.
2: Delta call, Spokane Medic 1, West 6th Avenue and South Washington Street, Channel City Primary.

earlier tonight is I was approximately 40 feet from him now. He took me to overdose on insulin. He's standing in the middle of the roadway. We have law enforcement requested. 258 is a fine against him, back to law.

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1: 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We're not even sure that the notes on the cat are going to be in any way accurate.
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0: 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Female was confrontational, no weapon seen.
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1: Drone or helo?

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0: 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Engine 1, 23-year-old female vomiting, waiting at the intersection. 294 is with you, 4th and 4. Advised via an 8, but he's 20 minutes out.
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0: front yard of the 1704 East Liberty. But that person didn't know exactly where it was parked. Didn't hear the other cross, but we can go with Prairie View Road for now.
1: Copy. You want us to come from west to east on Liberty, or are we good to go north on Medelia?
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1: This is the drone or Hilo or K9 over here on this northwest corner, kind of right by where I'm at. There's a ton of large green buildings and whatnot that he could have gone up into to the northwest.

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0: 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What was the last?
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0: 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We're about 9 out.
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for the VAL units in Rancho Coca-Cola. We got a hold of a key holder / security for the location. He states that there should be employees on scene now.

0: 23 with their name. Name's Henry George Boy Young. Next last name, Hollingsworth, Henry Ocean and Lincoln Ivan Nora George Sam William Ocean Robert Tom Henry. Middle first name Donald, middle initial W is William 03 West Street, 1997.
1: Copy.

0: Tattooed upon the ray, favor to appear, driving lights in Senate first. 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I have a series of needed status there locally.
1: Just 4.
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0: CP will be second in commercial here at the post office for the incoming command staff.
1: Okay. 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

0: Mary 1152, Japan as well.
1: Mary 1152.
0: Westbound top of the hill, Charles, John X-ray, 3421.
2: Dispatcher, I've had one of them out.
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0: We arrived at the hospital.
1: Charles Victor Robert, 8711. Chief Status Zero, response in the not served order, has an active CPL. 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

0: 41. 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
1: Mary Lynn Park, she's going to fly.
2: Mary Lynn Park.
1: North Meadow, top of the hill, David 67550, David.
0: On that, stand by one.

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1: Medic.
3: 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Charles Victor Robert, 4465.
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1: Dispatcher, what is pressure one?
0: Good.
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0: 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We're on the coast now.
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0: his clothing description? 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
0: Is it on the ground here over from the cemetery?
1: Sorry.
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1: And to crew vehicle without permission, they blew Nissan Rogue, Charles William George, 4671, last seen eastbound, 16618 East Broadway.

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1: Mary 11-5-2.
0: Westbound top of the hill, Colonel Paul Frank, 4032.
1: Mary 11-5-2, 5-6.
2: Eleven six, McKenna, I'm aggressive.
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1: 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Looks like a wildlife play. William Edison, Adam 8-9.

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2: William Edward Lincoln Lincoln, Mr. Jeffrey L. Lincoln, 1970-0527. It's Idaho. No Idaho number.
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3: Westbound 277, Boy Zebra, correction, Boy Mary Zebra, 5219.
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0: repaired. I don't think you can hold that any longer. Thank you.
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2: Eastbound 276, Charles Sam William 2716.
1: Hang on a second, 601.

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Patient's wearing black jacket, black shorts, laying near the side of the road, looking for a 30-year-old male.

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There's burn marks and stuff on the GSW brake. Under no circumstances is that complainant to re-enter that property until we

0: 72 Spokane on the stop. Northbound 395, just north of Hatch. I'll have two of them stopped. Boy Robert X-ray 8375, Charles Union Henry.
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0: 603 Mario status 0. Vehicle so far above third with ignition interlock device history of DUI. I'll be interlock. Ignition interlock device status 0.
1: Copy, I'm code 4. Dispatch copies, request an ALS ambulance on the paved path next to the rocks. Once you're all done with your initial photographs, how many more personnel would you need to do a thorough canvas of the alleged crime scene?
2: You would suffice.
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0: 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One in Wind River, Adam Entry, Tom, 6689.
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1: 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Clarification, not our suspect, the other criminal agent.
2: 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Affirmative. 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
1: 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You guys need any additional equipment besides the stretcher?
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0: vehicle versus pedestrian. 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
1: Eastbound bottom of the hill, Charles 96204 Young.
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0: Just on that injury accident, 12's on scene as loud in Washington.
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0: 6 Ralph for Belford check. 235-23 East Joseph, caller advises the male in the field nearby across the street. She appears to be laying out the field. Raise his head at 1 point. They're asking for medics to check on him. 235-23 East Joseph, 6624.
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2: Eastbound Maple, Roy King Lincoln, 7437.
3: Hello, 5-2,
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0: 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It's going to be a welfare check on a small child that's alone at the Red Lobster parking lot, 4700 North Division.
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1: In the car.

0: know notification for any fire alarms at the library here?
1: Not yet. I can check the fire.
0: That'd be great. And show me a ride on that. Supposedly there's one going off right now.

0: Fire Guy, this thing has to go ahead.
1: So this might be another false alarm. The Convergent guy is here, and he's the one that was testing alarm systems earlier.
0: Information for any alarms at John F. Kennedy Library they can disregard. Negative, that was a question. Can we have fire disregard if they get a call on this, or do they need to continue? If we get a time delay for the testing process?
1: Find the guy also.

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She's inside. 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We're trying to find out time delay direction.

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Jake's still in pain or did he leave? There was no vehicle on scene. Patient was just laying on the southeast corner of Parker and Broadway there. He did not have a vehicle description. Dispatch copies.

0: smelling tonight. Gonna be a 38-year-old female valve obstruction. She's gonna be a unit 38. Yeah, AMR 1 Commission Argon.
1: Reese Hoffman.
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0: number 044 F-250, registered to an Emilio Mincitar.
1: It's off now, but I can't find the guy.
0: Okay. Kelly. Your last four are 0721. Hello,
2: Respond 288, going to be Idaho 024, Zebra 9 David.
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0: 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Do you need the motor unit to please continue? And motor 5-2 or en route, do you need either to continue for paper?
1: Sicanic 937 Jones.
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0: Canis reporter breakfast driving eastbound the local Trump Forker, White Ford Taurus, Charles William Young, 1513, driving under the speed limit, brake checking, and then speeding, 659.
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1: It was Jason Reed.

0: 61, along with Jason Bean, T3 and 64 and T9. He does have a step 2 today as well.
1: Yeah, the jail's not going to take him based on all of his behavioral issues right now.

0: 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Tammy Venswearer, same address you're at.
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0: Northbound, bottom of the hill, Charles, Victor Charles, 2522.
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3: 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Spokane truck 1225 North Division Street. Channel fire op 15. Full response alarm system.

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0: additional caller advising that they think that he might be developmentally delayed because he pulled his pants down. Blue long sleeve and red pajama pants, sheet of white male.
1: Jimmy.
0: Only on an impossible cut at Delirium, Cataldo, near Trent. Young is an out, report of a male pacing on the bridge with a sword. The subject's mother provided the information and guys, the son is having some mental issues.
1: 36,

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1: Wait.

in Spokane stopping. Trent, milepost 11, heading westbound.

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0: 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And I'll try and get mom's information on the call for you.
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0: It's clear the road's the median.
1: Then we're here west on it, Sprague. I'll go up to Altamont, turn, come back.
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0: 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Adam.
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0: 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Range. 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
1: 1118. 1118, 739. We got any other calls on it as far as disrupting traffic out here?
0: No, and the RP also advises. It's in the area of Spring, I'm not sure of the exact location.
1: 1118.
0: 1918. 1119.

0: in Spokane, if it's a red ladder, it's about halfway between Freya and the Havana overpass on the inside. It looks like it's in good shape, but and it's off the roadway on the inside. I think that's probably the ladder in question here, but I'm already by it.
1: I'm 41.

0: Westbound top of the hill, Boy Zebra Nora 1186.
1: Zebra 1182, 741.

0: I'm giving Julia courtesy transport to Valley 206, apartment 85.
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1: Go ahead.
2: I'm going to trespass at 217 South Pigeon, and I'll be out with 6. Is there some 13 available, please?
1: Copy, David 185, came back.

0: 506. 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

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A 40-year-old female, ultra jealousy, possible mental health issue. 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
1: I think that five's got the ladder in his truck. We just exited this Sprague. 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It's a little bit safer. And we'll do it at the, let's make this by David Rozier by the Chevron gas station.

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0: of Linden County, and the current status is suspended there still.
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0: speak to you. Typical T3 usually makes fake threats to law enforcement. Also, the respondent over the Amber lesson, active supervision, and DOL suspender of absurd.
1: Copy, thank you.
0: He's also 105.

0: Hispanic, one truck, four, going to be just north of the intersection for a 35 female, overdosing, one mark and given. Their CAS doctor's out with the patient at this time. 135, code Mission and Argonne.
1: Drug court.
2: Medic 1.
3: AR 295, squad 3, cancel.
4: Issues. There's some sort of cross-country or training that's going on right in the area. Lots of high school kids running down this trail right now. It's currently eastbound. It looks like NORA 901's on it. Cool. Yeah. Yeah, it started in District 9, but he is making his way right over to that trail. He'll be just east of Harvard, it sounds like, by the time you get there. Right now it's 30, 5, 9, 1, 6, 5, black shirt, black pants, black backpack.

0: Did you say he was just east of Hurd?
1: He was walking eastbound, approaching Harvard, so he wasn't quite there yet. He's technically in District 9. I believe he was just west of Harvard. I'll get clarification.
0: You can show me on scene. We might see the cross-country coach here. I'll go talk to him.
1: I'm calling the comp to see if he still has eyes on him.
2: Four. Medic 1 and 135, you cancel. Medic 1 and MR-135, you can cancel. Copy.
1: When they're advising, he is in the last minute just west of Harvard. He's directly north of the main parking lot for the Harvard trailhead. Like, down.

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1: Go ahead.
0: Idaho, 7 Boy, 7481, Union.
1: Come in.
2: L-164 traffic.
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1: Copy.
0: The RO, please send it to my terminal.
1: Copy, hold on.

0: trail, I seem to have a problem with him. I'm going to walk down the trail, though, and see if I can find what the comp was talking about.
1: Copy. Also, we're going to check with Traffic 5-1. He was out with Jason Reese at the Barker roundabout earlier. I don't know this date. It's always a possibility.
2: Traffic 5-1.
1: Go ahead.
2: Jason was black shirt, tan shorts, and had a bike with him.
1: Okay, definitely not the subject.
2: Frank 62474.
1: Exit is on 815.
2: 18 is booking. We'll be

0: Standby, sir. Go ahead.
1: 408.
0: Henry, what was it at the beginning?
1: David.
0: On a red 2007 Toyota Tacoma to James Sullivan. James, to the protected parties are Isha Al Harvey, times two. Convicted Ellen. Locally showing to be a transient. Do you have all the expired ID card?

0: 24/7 Spokane, clear sea trails, Cairo will be placed on service for me and 121 Interstate Commerce.
1: Up ahead, he's maybe half mile down the trail, west of Harvard.
2: Cruiser, the serial number is going to be Lincoln Queen 550-193.
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2: Thank you. And were we able to get a hold of RP for this house?
3: 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Okay, 947. 894. 894,
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0: for item 11.
1: Item 11, Paul McGregor around scene for 95-year-old male found beyond help. Law enforcement has been notified.

1, gray and blue. Hey, welfare check, reckless driving. Suspended.

0: locals that have done is two out of Stevens County for theft third. Zero otherwise in Washington DOL is valid.
1: Copy. Any luck with the RP yet?
0: So we did just leave a voicemail for Lauren to call back, and then the warrant is confirmed and sent on Haswell.
1: One of the 10-7.

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Washington Rec only. Alabama showing. I surrendered out of state. And it was the

0: date of birth 06-30-1997.
1: Nice. Dave 170, Checker Ridge, please.
2: At 3303 North Pines. He believes he saw a subject that's on a bicycle, possibly with a pistol in hand. He was holding the pistol by the barrel. 220 was 3303 North Pines.
3: Canon 7.
2: Canon 7.

0: subject was last seen probably 6 to 7 minutes ago now, that he saw the male on the bike with fishing poles. He looked like he was holding a pistol by the barrel. It had tan grips. The subject then went behind Trent Elementary, the soccer academy that's in progress with a bunch of kids on the property. In 2220, he's going to be on the scene. He's not in his patrol vehicle. He's going to be in a gray RAV4.
1: 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Spokane Engine 7. 1901 East 1st Avenue. 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Allergic reaction.

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0: 5 Mara, Paul, David, Henry, 4 Adam Edward, 2 David Henry, 211365.
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0: 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This one will be a scale runner, South Carolina, Union Tom 3, 31, correction, 7100.
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1: Go ahead.
0: Boy, Robert David, 9317. Be the alleyway just west of Ash between Maple and north of

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2: 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So it'll be the alley to the east of there.

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Official Audible at Evergreen Elementary, 215 West Elmore. Checked out. They might have received a cancel, but there's no proper code given, so they're requesting response. 215 West Elmore.

0: I'll give the principal a call later.
1: Okay.
2: Bridgeport, Nevada, that was a green motorcycle. My two dudes are right there.
1: Jennifer Kenny, if I can. Can you run her?

0: that possible Rochburg at 6205 North, 41. London Rat as well. The caller is advising for the location. There's a unattached garage that the caller was receiving reports from neighbors that there was a transient in the garage. At the time of the call, they advised at some point the transient was still on the property. It doesn't sound like you're still in the garage. The caller was supposed to be parking down the road. APH Red and Black Ford Construction truck. I'll call and get an update.
1: One, that was for Jennifer, correct?

0: Go ahead.
1: West of Kenny, King Edward Nora Nora Young, person of Richard Cumspelly, middle initial A is in Adam, 529 of 91.
0: Staff 2 PCS, amount of bomb is going to be 250. View walls, the center of Oaks, third. Convicted felon for possession of a stolen vehicle and burglary. We'll confirm his as well.
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0: Bolt 3 confirmed.
1: 601, I have another name. Ida Nora, first of John Clark, date of birth 1/27/75.
0: Three.

0: Charles Union Edward, 3836, 16th in progress.
1: 16th in progress. Outside of the garage. Your front sliding door portion that's been completely pulled off in order to access it. Wrong information. The neighbor called the realtor. Realtor called the complainant, and then the comp called us. Don't have permission to be on the property. It's for sale and vacant. The comp is not armed. I'm waiting for contact.

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0: And what color was that Jeep Patriot?
1: Black.
0: Lemonade.
1: Come on. 7 4 7 8 6.

6 North 4th Street. Call advisors parked in front of this location. There is a tow truck to hook up another vehicle to tow it. There is concern because they state the subjects appear to be struggling, but the tow truck just says towing on the side. I think this is odd. They also took the license plate off the vehicle. Two males trying to hook the vehicle up currently. They appear to not know what they're doing. They're parked in the location, parked westbound on Ash. They're trying to tow a black Volkswagen sedan. 206 North 4th Street.

0: Saturn is up here, Sean?
1: Affirm, a Saturn aura shows expired in April as well.

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Thanks, Jane. One, Frank, Adam, Henry, Paul. 251-36 George 10-3737.

0: sir. 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They're sitting on their phones during the call.
1: East Front Avenue, Champ City Primary, stroke.
0: Right.

Italian. It's part of a reckless driver from 2820 North Cherry Street. Caller's a witness, a female, came out of the vehicle. Christian came out of an apartment looking through a dark brown four-door hatchback. Multiple kids with her. One of the kids was sitting on the floorboard. Another was in the back of the hatchback. Police at your last name happened on Cherry 902. Going to be a mobile status 2 for suspended 3rd, showing a status 2 at a Grays Harbor for reckless driving. Firearms application and Washington DOL is suspended.

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0: white from the UTW Malibu to Tayab. 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That's okay.
1: Go for it.

0: Good for him. The comp, Jeffrey Briscoe, reported it. He says one of the neighbors, unknown who, reported it to the realtor, who then reported it to our comp, Jeff.
1: Clear, I'm code 4 here.
0: It's clear, code 4, 8521, I can shake clear. David 809, that's 70 on a blue 91 GMC Sierra to adjacent Tomy 10405 West Sorenstam Road out of Cheney. Expires 2027.

0: 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The signal just south of Appleway.
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1: 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Good work.
0: Thank you.

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1: Over to the Tender 34 has been added to the Malloy Prairie Fire.
0: Copy. Bumper Tender 34 added to the Malloy Prairie.
2: 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Brush fire, high.

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1: 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That's not sure.

0: copy. Do you need both an ALS fire apparatus and an ALS ambulance?
1: Yeah, start of our way for now. Thank you.
0: Copy.

for Daniel. He's 5'20", 19.99 at Washington's been revoked third on a no ball. It's going to be 7-0. Old history unlawful camping. He does have his spurs if needed. History trespassing for that location. Contacts for traffic theft 7-0. Summer has an out-of-county sheriff's district

with a... full history trespassing, nothing for that location. 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

0: 3 of the other truck 2 is on speed. This is upgraded to a Charlie call. Original report is for an 80-year-old female with difficulty ambulating and hasn't been eating. No, they are 114 in Central Washington.
1: Stage of 3 from truck 2. Got a elderly female. She was down on the ground. Initial stats were 76. We've got her on oxygen now. Loaded her up in a BLS bus.

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0: Valley Engineered, 57-year-old male, fall, not alert, in the parking lot. Response 109 from Mission and Sullivan.
1: Thank God.

took two large Lego sets and some electronics. They're not in bags, so it should be pretty obvious. Last seen headed northbound, came across the Blue Sky Lily. White male, dark brown and red hair, mid-30s, wearing a black football jersey with 00 or 08 on it. Black shorts with gray and white stripes.

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1: Adam Poser 5, can you check an unrelated Montana plate?
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0: 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Adam Edward Mary 2997. Cutting vehicles off near collisions.
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1: Hey, Fred.
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0: 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I don't have a date of birth, so I'll double check and see if I have anything on the phone.
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0: female standing on the fog line at the bottom of the ramp.
1: On the bottom of the ramp?
0: Right, it's from northbound 195 to eastbound 95.
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0: cycles for the Throne's duo with Snowball. 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
1: 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I'm going to check it back later.
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2: 10-2-4-9, what do you think? More west than M-102. Hop is the manager at the location. Male and female were heard arguing about a backpack. Male then broke the female's phone. Kids present. F going. Black male with dreads, black shirt, dark gray pants. Sounds like the kids are going to be in the female half.
0: Six one copy.
1: 6-6, go to back, hand over, Sergeant.

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0: Hi, Christian. He should be a convicted felon. It's just a little bit different spelling on the last name, mostly because of money laundering and community custody violation. Idaho. We'll be checking local.
1: Toronto White 91 Chevy G20 to Thomas Hoover, Spangle.

Last of Sam Ocean Lincoln Adam Nora Ocean. First of Charles Adam Ida. Tom Lincoln Ida Nora. January 6, 2000.

0: I put in as a witness that there's no return on that info.
1: Not anything, it's out of state. I'll figure it out. Thank you.

0: 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We're able to find anyone in here. Do you have a better location?
1: Okay, air's still on the line.

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1: David is 40050 Frank.
0: 10-2-4-9-1.

0: stated that it was robbed on July 4th. It was actually a theft that occurred on July 4th. An orange DR brush hog worth $5,000.
1: Ida 442, that's a negative, not yet.
0: No last name.
2: Negative, there's history there with a William. He's not in local and not finding any specific info for him.

0: Detroit?
1: I found that it was a medic's call. He called in on the 17th saying he was feeling suicidal.
0: Copy. Thank you very much.
1: Tower 13, go ahead.
2: Boy Henry Victor, 5913. I'll be at Shannon and Post.
3: Concealed weapons permit and check the guns. It's Glock 17, 9mm, and the number is Union Victor David 441.
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0: Oh, for all that, that one.
1: Washington and Cedar, I'll be out on the road picking up papers.
2: Okay. Endeavor to Ann Flores.

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0: 2029. And no record, no stolen on the Glock. Union Victor David, 441.
1: Ford Expedition to David, run units if we can.
2: Go ahead. I think that's vehicle 40B in the moment, it's 3DB. Second get a triple I for fire assistance.
1: Copy, is there a name in the call?
2: Yeah, wait one.

0: both Morgan and Tyson in mobile status zero, suspended third.
1: Copy. Can you give me the tab number for the plate I gave you?
2: March 2nd, 2004.
0: Copy.

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1: Coming supervising, they're parked on 18th. It's a camper that's been there since 10 o'clock this morning. It's an ongoing issue with the same camper and subjects. Caller does is they think the subject's nodded out, possibly using drugs.

0: 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General sickness.
1: Clear, Adam. This is Cafe. Go for it.

0: Kelly. Head of their own, I believe, 1998 Chevy Lumina to a Harvey Westford out of USC. It expires August 22nd of this year.
1: Kelly.
2: Full response alarm system.
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4: 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We're going to go in Stanley.
0: Status here, load expired June 26 of 26 on a black 2005 Chevy Tahoe to John Hartel, Spokane.

0: Grapetree, 9396 Ashton Northwest. Big wait, good for.
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2: 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Southern Times Super related to a Denver Clark out of Cheney expires in November.

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0: I'm 652. When you there, chance, will you confirm the plate ice and helmet number?
1: They took off already. I'll try and find it real quick.

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0: 1 George, Nora Edward King. 1 8 King. 5 Sam. John 3, 61580.
1: Chevrolet Tahoe. Northwest Affordable Motors, it's titled only, no registration.
0: And a plate that's on it, please. For 943 Frank.
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Mario's ou com o McDonald's, que já fiz. 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

Wakefield, William, Adam King, Edward, Frank, Ida, Edward, Lincoln, David, Versus Nicholas, Nora, Ida, King, Ocean, Lincoln, Adam, Sam, Edel, Isaac, Ida, Zebra, Ida, King, 1991, 1007.

0: or get the report, or are you just going to wrap it all into one to make it easy?
1: I mean, if they want to go out to the Utah address and see if they remember the last time that their car had plates on it, the van that it belongs to has been sitting in that parking lot for a while, according to the guy I talked to.
0: Okay. I'll throw a call up for him.
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1: I'm looking for 831. Good. You need another?
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0: last, Frank, Robert, Adam, Nora, King, first, Lincoln, Adam, Nora, Edward, Sam, Henry, Adam, middle Lincoln, 0520 and 1991.
1: Hello. 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

an auto pedestrian accident involving a 40-year-old male in a white Toyota Corolla. It looks like the pedestrian's declining any medical attention. 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

0: Or either it was supposed to be a white Corolla, we can call the complainer back.
1: Paul, drive by the fountain over the orange bridge, and then you're going to take a left by the playground.
2: Instructions.
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1: 13-4-5. What's the middle again?
2: Boy, as in Bravo.
1: Yes. We have that back running here. Probably.
3: West 90-294, Charles 90, 655 Tom. Commercial inspection of skies, not a runner.

Any of the locals, step two out of the county for a step three complicity. Bond is 750. He also has a statute of Conroy County for failure to appear, judgment while suspended third. He's in local. Do you want the local confirmed? He has two in local, both for a step third and has a spurs.

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0: Appalachian Coleman?
2: An 8, 45-year-old male. Heat issue, is not responding. He's a roofer at this address. Co-worker is calling for the patient and wants to direction of an ALS intervention.

0: under the bridge.
1: Copy. 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He's getting up and moving.

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She's also protected the children on that. And her dad saw her ex picking Carmela up at the courthouse. And in fact, it's time to have a kid, so the complainant's assuming they're all together violating said order. He supposedly drives over at Fort Pickett that he picked her up in and took her over here to his mom's house. All assumptions from the complainant. 2560 North Hogan, I'll send you the order.

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2: 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I'm sorry. 4 South Vision.

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1: Westbound I-90, milepost 285, Washington Plate, Charles 50. Sorry, correction. Charles 50745. Boy.

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1: Oregon plate 848, Paul Union Frank. I'm going to be second in the row. Right in front of, actually pulling up in front of Chaz. I'll be good for it.

0: Charlie Call, Engine 81, 1216 East 56th Avenue, Channel South Primary, difficulty breathing.
1: Smoking squad 4, it's going to be a welfare check on a unknown HML north of the tracks, curves on the hillside, east side to southbound per the caller who passed by 10 minutes ago. No attempt at contact was made. Patient was laying on the ground, wearing black pants, tennis shoes. Check the button.
2: Squad 4, copy. It sounds like the location of the last patient we just moved. We'll swing by and take another look out.
1: One, this would be an 87-year-old female, difficulty breathing and speaking. I was recently discharged from the hospital. Maybe MR 106, code 57 to report.

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1: Copy, stand by.
2: Adam 5/05/38.
1: Adam 5, go ahead.
2: Adam 928-8451, McDonald's on Havana.
1: McDonald's on Havana. Use controlled substance, UCAMP. There's a drug one that shows book and hold and then another criminal trespass. Also several trespass alerts. There's a couple orders if you need that info. Do you want those confirmed?
0: No, we're good on that. Now, the second name, I'm not sure that it's going to be correct, but we'll give it a try.
1: Go ahead.
0: All right. Last is Adam, Nora, David, Robert, Adam, David, Edwards, first of Gabriel, spelled George, Adam, boy, boy, Robert, Young, Edward, Lincoln, Lincoln, middle H. His date of birth is 8/24/79. He says he has an ID out of Washington State.
1: He's got two local statutes, drugs one, and then UCAMP as well. He's also T3, some trespass alerts, respondent on an anti-harassment order, convicted felon.
0: Copy, really, perfect.

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1: Affirm, go ahead.
0: Austin Moody, Mary, Ocean, Ocean, David Young, First and Travis, Tom, Robert, and Victor, Ida, Zebra, Middle Bell, Lake Legion, 2596.

0: Charles St. Paul 3414. They advised it was a white Jeep. It does return a silver 2011 Jeep Grand Cherokee out of Liberty Lake. Convicted felon.
1: Turn, please. Okay, no rush.
0: 186 is on it. Hey, for God.
2: You are.
0: What?
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0: Address and John Tyson, can we get a phone number so we can try calling this person?
1: Looks like it's going to be 408-657-0622.
0: Have you

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0: North 75 and 577, you got 40 minutes now.
1: 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And then it looks like Calvin and Everett will come in from each spot. We'll have one go to the front for now, and we'll start PAs as soon as we get everybody set.

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0: their son, Cooper Goodwin, is maybe part of this whole swatting thing. Is that who we're on the phone with for comp?
1: Okay, patients in Unit Delta 12, 58 male, headache, numbness, possible CDA, 117's co-admission to Hamilton.

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And I

0: seeing this was at least 10 minutes ago. 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Paul 5 William 46 Paul 3.
1: Come here, come here.
0: Baker 225, what's your name?
1: Go ahead.
0: Last Charlie, Henry, Adam, Nora, Nora, Ida, Nora, George, first of Cash, with a K, middle Adam, 1025 and 96.

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Another step two for the third item dash. You've got the felon invalid deal. 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
1: 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Do you want to upgrade?
0: 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That's a fault.
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0: 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Do we have a vehicle description?
1: 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Cancel, patient is refusing no medics.
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2: Darian, born in 1974, Washington is clear, 2030. W status zero, he's in local standby. 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
1: Adam Ida, begin Edward Young, Max, Coma Snowing, 5:30, 89.

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1: Of this year, when a 2001 Chevy Silverado raced her to Rocky Moorhead in Deer Park.

0: mile off.
1: You know what it says? Don't
0: George Street. I'm going to have them come up.
2: I believe 908 was going to relay that to, or 908 were able to relay that they can start for the house.
1: Hey, from Rosa Street.
2: Great.

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possibly the patient from earlier, and per the notes, it's looking like this could be a carbon monoxide situation. Check and advise on that. You're going to have AMR 104 code, Maple and Gordon.

0: 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West 7th Avenue and South 8th Street. 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
1: Edward, middle J, Edward 4IT. Can you try to stand by the other one?

0: there is a non-extraditable step to go to Stevens County for assault and theft, and then her DOL is valid. Go ahead, Chief.
1: Copy. Next one's going to be last of Scarborough. Sam, Charlie, Adam, Robert, Boy, Robert, Ocean, Union, George, Henry, first of Robert, common spelling, middle L, date of birth, 5-12-53.

engine 81. 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
1: 14 will start.

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And can you run the RO of those plates as well?

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Cubby.

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1: ERENT Michael Comencelli Middle RA 518 of 1963. He's got an RSO hit in Wasik. Not sure if convicted felon as well, so career criminal. There's a protection order added to the Taft County that pops up, but it's a different date of birth, and then his deal also suspended or revoked. I don't see a warrant hit at all on that.

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It's going to be second degree burns.

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0: This is going to be Delta Response, call from an employee. 6-year-old male had a sinkhole episode, fell in with a head strike. Patient is now awake and confused. 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
0: 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It's an adult. Mostly medics. 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

0: That's in the area of 11808 East 26th Avenue. Caller for there. Think there's smoke coming out of their kitchen line? 1212.
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0: 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Valley 22. Valley 31. Engine 84. 11808 East 26th Avenue. Channel fire ops 15. Full response structure fire.
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0: 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East 26th Avenue. 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

I'll be clear, Adam. Driver will be placed out of service for no. Record of duty status. Trailer will be placed out of service for no left turn signal.

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64-year-old female, lightheaded, altered, will be in the lobby. Facebook also reporting that she's clammy. Navimar 101 code, he's found 98.

the resident regulated throwing things and breaking items earlier. The driving is walking between 94 and 95 side. It sounds like he's currently outside. I'm trying to get confirmation on that. They're asking that would help regulate her, bring out the residents. Allie Martinez, 17-year-old. Thanks, George, 1-1, sir, clear.

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1: This is

0: Latinas Detention, Cheney, Medic France, 2225 First Street, unknown trailer number, the third or fourth one on the right. The caller mentions they have not seen their friend in a couple of weeks. Possible medical issues. They're asking for a fire to check on him. First Street, 1224.
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3: Copy. What's the next? Last, Sam, Henry, Adam, Robert, Robert. First of Ashley, Thomas Ellen, Middle Mary, 12-07 of 1987.

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mail. 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The Tree of Hearts should be in space 35 per his driver's license. 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

0: Ladder 1, I apologize, you're broken. Can you repeat?
1: Negative on the law enforcement response right now. I'm looking there for the
0: call. Copy, they are notified.
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1: Suburban and Soul College, Wynn, Francis. Passerby saw a male grope a female's chest. Female then pushed him away. Male put his hands around her neck. They're going to be on the north side location. Male is a white male in his 30s, wearing a black cutoff shirt. Female's white female, 35-45, with brown hair, pink pants. Sounds like you're walking eastbound. Wedgerwood and Francis.
0: Chef,
2: 220, this is 297.

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0: Yep.
2: Charlie Call, Valley Ladder, 10:15, North Ardaves Court, Channel, Valley Primary, chest pain.

48-year-old female, having difficulty breathing, has a history of COPD, will be in the house on the property at 119 or code from East at 90 at Argonne. And 21. And AM 21, would you like a retail on rescue 12-2? Copy.

0: pain, vomiting, history of hypertension. He's also diaphoretic. Yeah, 102 from Deaconess Medical Center.
1: Hi, letter 10 copies.

0: says in the hold, status zero. Washington DOL is not licensed, valid out of Oregon. I put it on your screen.
1: Thank you.
2: Anyone else on the vehicle?
3: Hello, sir. 6-7.
2: The tribal plate, they were speeding, they drove into the ditch at one point.

0: is this call came from an alarm company for a crash notification? They had no description, and I wasn't making any contact with anyone. Hey, Nate, your traffic's unreadable. It's very quiet.
1: Nate, there's no obvious car accident at this location. We're back in.
0: Copy. Nothing found. Back in. Five 11. We're on.

0: exact address would be North 16, Burgess Court.
1: Okay. North 16, Burgess Court.
2: Burgess Court.

0: 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We moved inside 222 South Evergreen, Milwaukee.
1: 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AMR 111, do you copy direct?
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0: Is that check a gun or check a name?
1: Check a name. Last Gonzalez with an S at the end. First up, James. Call me, no middle. Data was B 02-09-72.

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found in the dark gray or black Lexus RX, Charles Edward 8164. 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It's 1303.

0: early person, 5005 North Division at the subway. I mean, a little bit closer to the mattress firm, there's a male swinging a knife around. He's been talking to himself. It looks like it might be a hunting knife. Cop is calling the manager from the subway. 5005 North Division.
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0: 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I don't have the weapons to use, but the mail does seem extremely high.

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Vehicle is swerving. We have four-door black sedan. South King Zebra, unknown other digits. It's 1309.

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1: I-90 westbound 256, South Dakota plate 250, 65 Palm.

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0: transmission, Rider 41. 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
1: Negative. It was scratchy.
0: Rider 41 copies. 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
0: Last of Robert, Edward, Paul, Paul, Edward, Robert, Tom. First of Paul, Adam, Union, Lincoln, Ida, Nora, Edward. Middle initial S is in Sam, 12, 27, 63.

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1: Copy. Andrew, David, Edward, Charles, Katie, Edward, Robert, first of Jason, common spelling, initial R's in Robert, 6-3 of 87.

0: Dallas, Wolf Major Fortune, check one.
1: Adam 501, I didn't have anything for Jason S. Becker 6387. There's a Jason D's and David Savalo 6387 in local. He's status 0.
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1: Coming in, it looks like Jason R. Decker is going to be out of California. DOL is expired, so just run.
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1: One Tracy shot a 0 deal, spinner remote third, and that's a POC and a convicted felon for PCS times 2. Stress for him if you need it. History of assault, PCS, assault, PCS, dangerous weapons, obstruction. He's expensive, but set a seal.
3: Copy.
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0: 1, can you do a deputy search for me?
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0: 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Wolf tattoo on his left forearm. All I have for a name is

0: country.
1: Advise reckless driving, westbound I-90 from 267, a white Jeep Cherokee, Boy Union 1453, lane travel. It has been advised, 1334.

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1: Negative. 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Just that it was not the gazebo.

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0: 11 Tate, Spokane, Adam Aggressive.
1: 11 Tate, is there anything? Several unknown in the area of Marengo and Marguerite came in as they had an open line with distant talking in the background. No sounds of distress. And then they never called us again. A female voice screaming, "Don't touch me." It was very muffled. But you're screaming. There were several calls from this number with a female screaming, and then a male answered, claimed to be at work, said he didn't need to call. Marengo and Marguerite. Canon 7.
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3: How old then, just before bed, David 73318 Henry?
1: Can you go with the plate one more time? That was David
3: 73318 Henry.
1: Yeah, that's.
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0: 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No, Mercury, I'm not finding any history with the phone number in New World. 911's going to do a

0: trip.
1: It's going to be impossible if sold at the library at Deer Park, 208 South Forest, adult family home. They have a resident at the location. This assaulted three other staff members and did the caller. He's throwing rocks at vehicles currently outside, throwing the rocks and vaping. The staff is safely separated. 208 South Forest does the Deer Park library.
0: 14 for you.
1: Great. Great.
0: 5-6-7.

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0: storage won't. They don't have anything to trade with them.
1: On the right side of the entrance, sweatshirt and sweatpants. I copy no BHU history with them.

0: And Beaker 222. Tom was walking by, and found a puddle of blood. The head dried. Right next to it says, call 911 if there's no body. East Calkins, North Napa.
1: Gotcha.
2: In the local.
1: It's working.

0: happened is during one of the call attempts or several of the call attempts, it sounded like the voicemail returned to a Kelvin or Kevin. They're now advising that the phone is assigned to a Terry Nimitz. He has an address on his bill of 10330 West 9th. For this area, we can change the address and have somebody check the 9th address.
1: Is that all of our ambulance? Could you cancel them, please? AMR 250, you can cancel.
2: 250, copy, cancel.

0: there a little while ago. She claimed to not know him, but he was following around. She tucked down that house just west of the bridge and the trail that goes down there, so we're going to check that way.
1: Do you remember the numbers of the house you're talking about?
0: Right at Argon, that house that tucks down, it's at the very bottom of the hill below the bridge.
1: Copy, thank you.

0: and just busy breathing. How's she also having a mental health issue? She's going to be in front of Pizza Pipeline. You have 190 Francis and Ash.
1: Copy. Can you get the beer and get her to the airway as possible?
0: Still currently assigned to another call.
1: Okay. Is that okay, to 3B, are you one with SMC? Deploy service.
0: Copy, we'll get him in there.

0: Hello. Mary Charles Charles, Adam Robert, Tom Henry Young, first of Jesse, that's John Edward, Sam Sam, Ida Edward, little J for James, 11-15-89.
1: Copy. Copy.

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3: King Tech 1 out of Pennsylvania. Last of Lacey, like the city here in Washington, first of Ryan, middle of Todd. 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

0: female, got a lot of just your diabetes. 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We have the
1: you're on.

0: part. Charles, Nora, Nora, 7003, and I'll have one more for you.
1: Christopher Roy, off Tolman Road. Go ahead there next.
0: Out of Idaho, King, George, William, Union 1, Union.
1: Jimmy? Is that to a Trinity 9 out of Post Falls?
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1: Mary 1156, what is this? Do you have an ETA for AMR? Negative, I'll call him.

0: Calgary, Hamilton, and Augusta. 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Hamilton and Augusta.
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0: Now, I'm having a chest pain, difficulty breathing and speaking. 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
0: Or Howard and Maine. What's this?
1: Bobby's.

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0: 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Everybody appears out of the vehicle and he's on scene.
1: Copy on scene. I'm just going to.
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1: 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Hold. Advise on injuries.
0: 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Did you need another unit there?
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0: 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Four, Robert William 3, David George 7, Boy Robert 7, 40187.
1: Okay. Says it was destroyed in 2026.
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1: 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Trinical sedan, Charles Robert Young, 8120, a white male and a white female, 20s to 30s. Come with the passerby. It's 1423.
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0: door 3317 West T. Roy. There's an autistic child location, 15-year-old Emma Lavash. Screaming in the background, I'm going to kill you. Lots of chaos. She's been throwing things at parents and dad is now restraining her. 3317 West T. Roy.
1: Aerial traffic sharing one lane.
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He fell in the bathroom. He is on thinner. She has 255 from Sprague and Custer.

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And you have AMR 256 from Division in Rowan.

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2: I guess that's all for me.
0: The caller is a witness, says that there's two males, they appear to know each other. One of them threatened to tell the other one and took a swing at him, but he missed. Are you going to force us?
4: One to one, I think you went to the wrong entrance.
2: Pick a drop.
0: 6-4-6. Yeah, I'll go for one of the day shifters, hold on.
3: This is well.
0: 6-6, you can miss already.
3: 6-5.
0: 6-5.
3: The owner of the trailer, Mr. Lee Ford, has returned. I'll take a 13. You check on him. Lee J. Ford, 22268.

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1: Okay. 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Was throwing, the suspect was throwing something at the victim.
0: Okay, I can't like the vision.

0: Ashley P. 3-7. I am eligible to possess firearms. Six felon. Negative for any warrants. Suspended third.
1: Got it.

0: asking if there was a second caller, or do you need a second call to dispatch with O'Malley?
1: I'm wondering if there was a second call for a separate incident at the O'Malley.
0: Negative. We do not have any other active calls at the O'Malley right now.
1: Copy.
0: Fly, what's your name?
2: Fly, what's your first?
3: Last of Frank Lincoln Ocean Young David, first of Michael Colin Spelling, middle William, 8/11 of 1994.
2: Copy.

0: You've been locally assessed at 2 for controlled substance possession, some trespass history, ineligible to possess a firearm, and license to suspend or revoke third.
1: Also, next.
0: And the next.
1: Last of Sanchez, common spelling. First of Adriana, spelled Adam, David, Robert, Ida, Adam, Nora, Adam, middle Lincoln, 08-30 of 1985.

0: 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We're observed with ignition interlock. Inactive DOC. Convicted felon for money laundering. And local. For PCS with intent. Reckless driving. Malicious mischief. DUI. Extensive. Out of here.
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1: Suspect walked off westbound in the park.
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0: A 2002 Cadillac Escalade to McDonald's. That's what's the name that's only on there. I just hope you're not front of it.

0: being compliant.
1: Copy. Can I go back to normal traffic then?
0: Your name? Nora, I King, Ocean, Lincoln, Adam, Edward, Little J, John, 520-71.
1: Anyone?
2: Get L-289, sir, please.
1: Do you have L-220 in route view? Is that okay?

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On the deputy in the past. Local Pinda 64 in Louisville for assault or PCS, burglary, extensive.

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0: Copy. Melican units, possible person with a weapon, 626 East Greenleaf Drive. Near the footbridge in the bathroom, there is a male having a possible mental episode. It has a knife and a string connected to something and swinging them. And he's popping out of the bushes. I copy George Ones and Route, 66 East Greenleaf Drive.
1: 14 to me. 14 to George One from Deer Park.
2: Baker 520, I'll start for that shortly.
0: Okay. On 0683. George, when I copy. Can I go ahead and send it name?
2: Now you can grab me for the personal letter.

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3: Copy. And 652, your return from the RO. Daniel's in Mogley's T9. He's an RSO.

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0: safety one for Brush 8. 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
1: Copy. I'll look around and then I'll head back to the station. 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
2: Stroke.
3: Hannah 513, go ahead.
4: 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Nora Edward William, Lincoln, Ida, Nora David, first of Michael, Middle Sam, 4895.

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1: Seen any Michaels under that date of birth and local? And disregard, I just found him. Stand by. There's a Michael.
2: They're stopping.
1: Anaheim?
2: North to Finley, it's Colorado Adam Zebra King, Lincoln 15.
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2: North to at Finley.
1: And then 415-03.
3: Five 20, transport complete, mileage 21.
1: You were muffled, was that 21?
3: 21.
1: Straight?
4: 14 to the 13.
2: Good.
4: If you guys are good there for a minute, I gotta grab fuel before I continue.
2: We are all good, thank you.
1: Item 532.
4: There's paperwork to be done. I'll flip around it and take it here in a minute.
1: Item 513.
2: Go ahead.
1: For information, he has a bunch of history there going all the way back to July 2023. He's called in to circumstances. He's also been in June. The bridge as well, swearing and crying, same behavior. The fact that he was listening to music and drinking Fireball on the last contact in June.
2: Copy.
0: Harry, seizure.
5: We're good, Gore. Thank you, Steve, and Abel.
1: Copy.
2: Male. He's not answering the phone, hasn't been

0: better one. This would be a Delta upgrade, 69 female, difficulty breathing, not alert with a history of COPD. 114 is code, 904 in beds.
1: Point, did you have a location for this patient?
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2: Westbound Highway 2 off with Charles Victor Robert 6048.
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0: 2823. Code 4. 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They are extremely confused, but they're on their way.
1: Daniel, accept the felony assault, second DD, and harassment, first kill, DD.
0: 1810.
2: Edward Robert, Ida Charles, King Sam Ocean Nora versus David Adam Ida Sam Edward Young Mill of C Charles 329-04.
0: Four, she has an address out of Clayton, local 70.

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Trump is following the suspect vehicle. 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She's flipping Trump off. Eastbound, calling for highway. It's 1512.

0: 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He's fine, but he does no longer have a phone. Can you text me the phone number of the calling party?
1: Copy. One, two, three.

0: 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Did that? Could you please cancel our AMR? I can't remember what the number was.
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1: Okay, we'll start bringing her down now.
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1: Having you start for Liberty Lake Regional Park, 3707 South of Zephyr. Is that a way to route? You know, the park manager, the subjects that were bothering other people in the park are currently walking down to the beach. They're two white males in their 20s, walking up to others and asking for lighters and generally bothering others. 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One wearing the shirtless of black shorts, the other one is black shorts with light blue underneath.

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1: With no visible plate, was Ethan 90 exited to Pines and I believe northbound from there, a black Honda CRV.
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1: 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What car are they in? I'm just passing 322.
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0: 10-5, need to keep them on the line or okay to disconnect?
1: I see the tow truck. 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
0: White Chevrolet pickup. 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

0: 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Adam Lincoln Boy, Union Sam, transfigured gray Ram, 2500.
1: Received. Did they stay on East 90?
0: Call is disconnected shortly after the initial broadcast. Just saw the plate now.
1: 326.
0: 26, I can do two.
1: Two ministers.
0: 8-5-9, I can do two.
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3: You what?
4: Correction, caller is 988. They're advising they've had a text chat with the subject giving the first name of Husk. A phone number. They said they were suicidal and had a plan, but they didn't say how. There's a 50-50 chance he will commit suicide and would not agree to a safety plan. Based on the phone number, history of Airway Heights at 2300 South Garfield, with this phone number and a Travis Hive, location. He said he was self-harming with a blade. Poly 31's in route. 2300 South Garfield.
3: Ida 631. I'm code 4 here. You can show me the route to property.
4: Okay. Complainant doesn't know who she is.
1: Yep. Thanks.
4: Chose 2300 South Garfield, but he called in 2025 and gave the address of 2104 South Garfield. Well, that's 164, great to do for. 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

0: 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Or you can maybe get a hold of them today and connect them with the detective.
1: Harry.
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1: 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Okay. 1536.

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0: 4-5-6 5 foot can, I got one to check.
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0: West Haven, first of Deanne, David Edward Adam, Nora Nora Edward, middle M. Mary, 1976-0804.
2: Suspect with the mail again. He's going to be standing next to a blue Tahoe. First name of Ricky Whitemill, bald, has a beard, and is wearing all gray.
3: Charlie 251, can you stack me and put me on that?
2: Copy.
4: Caregiver. Delta response for a 65-year-old female. Now alert, weak, difficulty speaking. She's going to be unit 14. She does have a history of stroke. Responding with 121 from Mission Argonne.
1: You're welcome, thank you.

0: 5, no wants, no record, Region H, West Haven, DM, and Mary, 1976-0804.
1: So again, can you try West Haver with an R at the end? I think that's the last name. Same information, in other words.
0: Reset, 1540.
2: Charles Victor Sam 0329.
3: Start in. Start for him after clear this up.
2: Let's change zoom traffic.
0: Come in.
2: No, Ricky.
0: He's supposed to be just north of the west wing is what it sounds like.
2: Park 565.
0: Park 565. Did you hear what I want?

0: the bridge. Just get in after he gets off the bridge if you can.
1: East side of the bridge here.

Kathy, we had a report this morning. I believe it was the same subject of when I called in the area down there.

0: morning at 26, he was seen near Mullinix and Harmony. At that time, he was described as white male in his 60s, tall, thin, white hair, wearing a baseball hat, black shirt, black pants, and a backpack. Your description is probably the same subject.
1: In the back lot.
2: Based on his last verse, although I don't think that's going to be Ricky. I'll go check to like Ethan Cochran area.
1: Do we have a drone available?
3: Camera plate. Idaho plate. King George Lincoln, Young 6 Union.
2: Coming.

0: coming. Go ahead.
1: King Sam 2786.
0: Okay. Status 0 on a green 1996 Isuzu Trooper to Miranda James out of the city, expired 2018 on Adam King Sam 2786.
2: At 11, in service.
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4: Class of Whisper, common spelling, first of Sydney, Sam Young, David, Nora, Edward Young, unknown middle, date of birth, 0730, 1993.
0: Checking local standby. I have a return eligible local. 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Complaint victim. 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Here's Gina Citibas, reckless driving 395 at Monroe, southbound, a red 2010 Ford pickup truck. Lane travel, State House Citibas, 1547.
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1: Boy, boy, George, 3563.
2: Looks like that one's in the call. It's going to be 70 on a silver 2000 Chevy Blazer to a Sean O'Connor, 5821 North Campbell. Expired February, status 0.

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1: Plate Adam Boy Adam 8186, lane travel 1549.

Young, Oceanora, King, Edward, Robert. First of Araya, Adam, Robert, Adam, Young, Adam. Middle names, Cindy, Elizabeth. Sam, Ida, Nora, David, Young, Elizabeth. 2292.

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0: 9 where she's protected from a Joseph Berger out of Pasco. And then out of Oregon, suspended.
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0: A residential audible. One 5310 North Howe Road at the Sexton residence. Perimeter zone office window. I spoke to an RP who gave a wrong code. So an RP en route and then each information. 5310 North Howe.
1: 14, I'll clear myself and back on.
0: 8.
2: 515. Did you, the ARPers, have to visit the ALL supposed to be there?
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1: Mail says he's doing fine. He's going to keep walking, not breaking any laws.
2: Okay. How so far? No answer with mom, but I'll keep trying.

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1: South Cold, are you the Days Inn 3033 North Division?
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1: Coming.
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0: Supreme Court was advising their sister has been trying to commit suicide, that she attempted to jump off the balcony of the stairs, and that she's been cutting herself with rocks. This all occurred in the last minute. Mom's currently trying to take the rocks away, and Mom now has the rocks. 20s and round. Supreme Court.
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0: Right. Front, I can start. Copy, and Adam 507 is around.

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0: Her bed during the call. Abigail's currently set at zero. History of crisis.
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2: Dispatch copy. It's going to be a standby for law enforcement. Call from Sheriff's Department. 11-year-old female. Suicidal aviation. 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Stand back.

0: Four code four.
1: County code four. 9 and 5 15. The comp wanted a signal 8 for an update. Is mom going to do that? Or I can call.
0: I think she's on the phone with her now. I'll have
1: you. Okay.

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1: Aye.
0: Copy.
1: What was the young lady wearing again?
0: Black t-shirt with roses and gray shorts. She was on the patio in the backyard.
1: Have mom come out and talk to me.
0: With 911, I've passed the message along.

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Each 90 at exit 287.

Crowley, and state address, request driver in 90 Broadway eastbound, a gray four-block sedan with lane travel. 907.

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1: Yeah, I am with Mom. Abigail has gone out to the hotel room.
0: You faded. You're with Mom. Abigail went where?
1: She's downstairs in

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Spokane truck 1105 West 8th Avenue, Sacred Heart Doctor's Building, Channel City Primary, Falls.

0: かねえよ。
1: なんで？Is there any other play for this, Paul?
2: Ren?
1: Arizona, Henry 5, Adam 0, Tom 3.
2: Three. Tell 181, what was that?

0: G1500 passenger bay on Sima Michael Artis out of Lake Havasu City, Arizona. That's reporting 9270.
1: You have now to check him.
0: Abram, checking him now. Go ahead. Sullivan and I-90, are you on Sullivan or I-90?
1: To I-90 East.
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0: 7-5-8. I should be code 4. We're pulled over on the shoulder.
1: Harry.
2: 12-8-9, Spokane stopping. Newport in Nevada, Charles Frank Paul, 8378.
1: Okay, I'm told that they will be calling 90 Barker. Well, left shoulder of beige Cadillac Escalade, elderly male driver, RPS is the vehicle to clear the left lane and is now clear to the left shoulder. Unknown if the driver has assistance en route. RP continues.
3: There's an object from
1: Time to

0: suspect vehicles headed northbound towards Indiana. White 80s or 90s Buick. Charles William Henry 3812. There is a white female. Sharp in Hamilton.
1: Yeah, we'll see, because if we've already got fire staged, they'll have a bus with them, and she may have injuries.
0: We'll just have them continue to stage.
1: Sounds good.
0: Go ahead.
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1: 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Engine 82. 11909 South Jackson Road. 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
1: Green Tiger. 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

0: 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Stroke Commander terminated, 33 cleared available, AMR open on scene.
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0: 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It took me 29.
1: 1289, Spokane, clear. A, Adam.
0: Okay, next, local for assault third of DCS. Okay,

0: 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Engine, 92, ambulance, 92, 1620, East Mead Street, Channel, North Primary, chest pain.
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4: Athletic League Boy Adam Union, Mary Boy Adam, Charles Henry, Joseph Richard, Thomas Sterling, Mitchell E. for Erwin, DOP 1949-12-17, out of Idaho, Portland. Young Adam, 2883-07-40.
2: One to all the panels.
0: Did somebody sign out with a pedestrian on 395 a minute ago?
1: Pedestrian sign out right now is 10-6.
0: What was the cross on 395?
5: Call at Harvard and Wellington Parkway also.
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1: Do you want an additional thread in?
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1: Copy.
6: Copy. 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Do you have a number for this place? Like, call this particular client?
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0: This is report of reckless driving, Liberty Lake, Valley Way, Moulter, eastbound, a black BMW speeding, no plates,

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1: Done with that. You can head out the Trent, and that's it. In addition.
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1: Copy. List out of zero, he's in local. I just show complaint and victim entries, but I do show a similar call in August 2025. He was threatening the same. He had been drinking a lot of alcohol at that time, according to the caller. Copy.
2: It's 440, please register. 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
3: Team Puppet Ladder 1, Q repeat. 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
4: I know when I clear here, I need to do something.
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4: Thank you.
0: An AIDS medic working on the seizure patient. I'll take this anymore, ambulance for the seizure patient as well. The remainder of the crew is working on the cardiopulmonary arrest. I will take a one more body part unit for the patient out of the truck.

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0: 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Just letting you know, we are coming from 902. 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
3: Sister wants to stupid still.

0: this call came from APS. They received an intake report of a male who was reported to be declining. Any contact with them today? Do you want this upgraded? We downgraded to an alpha.
1: Copy. So this is technical welfare.
0: Affirmative. Call came from APS who received a report with this information. They have not contacted him. AMR 256, you can cancel for now. 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

King, Charles, Nora, Sam, 1, Union.

0: Okay, and when you said there seemed to chance have an update on injuries and any signs of impairment.
1: Born in 1991 out of Apple, Idaho, expires 2027-70. Unit 153 is requesting update on injuries that are on scene.
2: The coffee driver still working on the other one.
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0: my name. I guess by the numbers would be easier. It's out of Idaho. Number is Charles David 270249, or it should be Jeremy.
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2: 316 Steve. 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
3: Copy, we're code 4.
2: Yes, code 4. At the 4000 North Division. Something that witnessed a male try to run over a female. They had been arguing, the female was not in the vehicle, and the vehicle took off northbound. Its design, correction, it's described as a 2021 Chevy Corvette with a temp plate. License Adam 9407976, again went northbound from the area of the KFC 4000 North Division at 1659.
3: We're going to close between, I think it's Evergreen and Pine. We're going to close it completely.
4: I've got an E3 when you're ready.
2: Bill, I've got an Adam 514 on route. 5 E3.